0: 9, could you please tell me what time this call came in?
1: Oscar 9, this call came in at 19:21.
0: Thank you.
1: You're welcome.
0: Echo 14.
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0: Can we get an ETA on the ambulance?
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0: 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Cleared out.
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0: 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Full fast.
1: Appreciate it.

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0: Could you attempt to get an address for Ruben?
1: When we had him on the phone, we did ask, and he refused. We can try again.
0: Yeah, if you could try again, please.
1: Of course, we'll do.
0: Thanks, Dr. 12, back to the hospital, then.
2: Appreciate it. 12, did you copy?
3: 12, I copy. Can you show me how to make?
2: Appreciate it, thank you.

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1: Received.

0: 6 foot.
1: I have already advised, if you could avoid continuous calls, could you just call the original caller back and let her know that we checked on her son and her son is all set?
0: Sir, I can do that.
1: Thank you, and I'll be quick.
0: Richard.

0: 17. Going to start you to 781 Grove Street for a commercial alarm. It's going to be a construction site. Surveillance company called in, stated 7 to 8 people walked into the site. They want us to check it out, make sure no one touched anything.
1: I got it.
0: Do I have any cars available to assist 17?
2: Canaan
0: Paula is 17-0.
2: You came in last time.
0: 17, did you copy?
1: 17, what was that?
0: 4 was advised when this came in. What?
2: 17, I'll let you know. That's an old school that a lot of kids just walk through the pass up there. They came in a couple days ago, but it's not really going.
1: Okay, happened.

0: I just find the cell room. I just arrived in the morning. Everything.
1: Go up.
0: You can clear it out. Nothing showing here. Drove around the area. Long flagging us down.
1: Very safe.
0: All right, Buffalo Eagles have that vehicle, one male going UMass Lake Ave. We're going to hit and run a 4-5.
2: Received.

0: 12, cell room's notified. They're going to be sending her up right now.
1: Receive, thank you.
2: Hi, hey, can I start you over towards the Burlington Coal Factory at 324 Greenwood Street? Shop. Male, late 30s, possibly 40, has a pullover hoodie, blue hat, blue undershorts, black hat. Looks like he's currently loading merchandise into a cart, saying he's walking out with it. Caller says he's done this before.
3: Hey, we have. Is it in progress?
2: For the comments, it appears to be. I'll try to call back and get more information.
3: Appreciate it. Thank you.
2: Oscar, 10, can I have your assist?
4: 10, I got it.
0: Initially call in, looking for a check on Brianne Dean. Said she came home from work, found her ex, went into her apartment, took all her things, and was threatening to destroy them. So she's been making Q5 statements via text messages. Then we got another call stating the same thing. Also stating that she said her ex put spyware on her phone and was tracking her. And Taylor, the Jonathan's girlfriend, is going to be on scene in a black Ford SUV.
1: Yeah.

0: Do I have any units available to assist 17? Go ahead.
1: Alright, we drove that male home. His vehicle is still here at 7-Eleven. It's secured, and staff is aware of it. They can assist 17. Where is he?
0: Here's him. He's going to be heading to 40 Cedar Street, apartment 244.
1: We got it. We'll grab the comments on the way.
0: Appreciate it. Thank you.

0: Oscar 8, Oscar 10, be advised that male is still inside the store. Just spoke to the caller, said that he now has about 7 pairs of sneakers, trying to hold on to them after they took a cart away from him.
1: Amen. Thank you.

All west of that car, stand by for the following speeding racing polo. We have a caller reporting two males on a dirt bike speeding in the area of Park at 6 Park Ave. They were heading down towards Goldstar Boulevard. That's for the area of 6 Park Ave for two males on a dirt bike, speeding through traffic, running lights, headed towards Goldstar Boulevard.

0: wagon with a female spotted mileage 31768.0.
1: 2223.

0: 6. You put me out across the park with motor vehicle. I'll take off my car. We're at the Kent Street site.
1: Receive 6. Oscar 5, can I have you slide over to that side?
2: 2.
1: Thank you, sir.
3: I'll head there.
1: Receive, sir. Thank you.
4: 10, we'll reroute to 6.
1: Receive.
4: Can you just go to this location again?

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1: Yeah, 22-25.

0: pass rate?
1: 8.
0: 8, there's nothing substantial in the history, but he is flashing if you would like me to confirm it on 3.
1: Yes, can you please?

0: Houston State Police Headquarters. This is the police for a radio check.
1: Loud and clear, state. Have a good night.
0: Receive. Thank you. Have a good night.

0: Animal control on two. Animal control.
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2: 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Let me just check. You can clear it out. You can be trespassed. Score 5.
1: Receive, sir, I have it.

0: Sierra 4.
1: Sierra 1, go ahead.
0: Sorry, just want to run a call by you, I guess. And we'll complain at 253 Cambridge Street, Apartment 2. A Spanish interpreter used for Isaiah Estrada, stating the tenants moved out a week ago and left a dog behind. It won't stop barking. She's concerned for it.
1: Yeah, we can call animal control for that.
0: Appreciate it. Thank you.

0: 6.
1: 6 left.
0: You can clear the stop for a warning.
1: Receive.

0: Oscar 6.
1: Okay.
0: If you can, when you get a chance, just call into services. They were looking for you.
1: Okay.

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0: Alright, that female loved this scene when we got there. UH, a corn waffle bowl for her, and the other one is going to be Heath Wolf 2005. And you can go out. Where are you going, Westby?
1: Stand by, I'm just getting logged in.

0: 17.
1: You're
0: right. All right, 69 West Street. I'm going to call her stating that there's two kids riding up and down west in the adjacent streets on dirt bikes, going up under the sidewalks, causing a disturbance. The only description he had was one was wearing a black helmet. He said he would speak to police if needed. We could give him a call.
1: I got a looking there.
0: Thank you. Thank you, assist.
2: 18, we're with them. Yeah, those two were driving around us while we were dealing with that last incident.

0: 17.
1: Go ahead.
0: Did we have any description on this female or direction of travel or anything?
1: Yeah, she was wearing a white shirt and blue cargo pants, black boots, possibly an aerial vest.
0: You should have that.

0: Attention all West Side cars, please stand by for the following check on the welfare bill. Please be on the lookout for a Brienne Dehine, 312 of 2005, a white female, last seen wearing a white shirt, blue cargo pants, and black boots. Left the area of 40 Cedar Street, could still be in the area of West Street, seen stopped. Check on the welfare. Again, it's going to be for a Brienne Dehine, 312 of 2005. White female last seen wearing a white shirt, blue cargo pants, black boots. Left the area of 40 Cedar Street. Could still possibly be in the area of West Street. If seen, stop. Check on the welfare.
1: Do I have anyone that can head to 17 Ashton Street, the area around that, to check on a male who was seen clutching his chest, calling for someone to call the police?
2: 3, I have that. I'll head that way.
1: 3, Steve. He should be a Hispanic male in a black hoodie, red shirt, and either black or dark blue pants with a baseball hat. He was walking towards the BB's.
2: Steve, I have that.
1: I have a second car that can start that way.
2: I don't know what.
1: Greasy.
2: 1 and 12.
1: Greasy.

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1: Crazy.

0: 3.
1: What?
0: Male's GOA. We checked the surrounding areas, but a male matching that description we could not find. We spoke with the caller. He said the male seems to be under 94 C's and just started jogging off after he said that he needed medical attention.
1: Receive. Have a good day.
0: You as well. Thank you kindly.

0: 9, we'll be 0114, Charlie 260, Whiskey 220, good morning. Next one.
1: What?
0: I'm just offering you this Wendy's one.
1: 702.
0: Quick, thank you.

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1: Good morning.
2: 4 will be a 9, Whiskey 240, Lima 264, good morning.
1: Good morning.
3: 7, I'll be in 54, Golf 242, good morning.
1: Good morning.

0: Oscar 4.
1: You were calling on the west side.
0: Yes, all right.
1: Received.
2: Department 1 for a check. We have Dana calling. Says that the people who moved in are Demogorgons and that he was attacked by Putin. He also says that there is a shredding or feeding line around the house that is also attacking him.

0: Yep.
1: Would you like a second car, or are you all set?
2: Okay, well, I'll head that way as well.
1: Crazy.

0: go ahead.
1: You just want to stay GA. Just based on the comments, please.
0: Crazy mother.

0: Mile 213.
1: Good.
0: Maybe 150 Goddard Memorial Drive for commercial alarm. At Seven Hills, they're getting a left door motion. No responders.
1: Appreciate it.
0: 15 to assist.
2: Appreciate it. 11.
0: Got it.
2: I'm going to be in car 48.
0: All I got was you're going to be in 48.
2: Does anybody have car 48?
0: 15, we have it.
2: Received. Hold on, what was that call you guys just sent them on?
0: It's commercial alarm 150 Goddard Memorial for the Seven Hills there.
2: Yeah, I'll take care of that if you just want to send 15 in.
0: We should have that. Oscar 15, Oscar 13, you can both back off.
1: Appreciate it, thank you.
2: 15, we got that. Have a good night.
0: You as well.

0: Anvil.
1: Good.
0: Could you just write one Rukai here just to assist me to go into this apartment to retrieve this dog?
1: Reese, they're just switching over. I'll have Oscar 11 redirect when he gets his cruiser.
0: I received that.

0: 失礼します。
1: Does anyone cruise at 35?

0: 16 left. It might be on a detail on Park Ave. We've checked all three bands and haven't got it yet.
1: I have it. I think you're checking.
0: Do we have any cars available? 34 May Street for shot spotter activation. 11 rounds.
2: Are you okay? We have that.
3: So you're for what number May Street? Was it MAY?
0: That's correct. MAY 34.
4: I just grabbed 48. Head that way.
0: 50.

0: careful the way they look, because you'll be on the
1: 14 last year, you could have me headed to Main Street.
2: Receive, I have that. CR4, you came in very well.
1: I was just asking if we had any route cargo with EOP.
2: 11 and 14 are heading that way. I believe we have X-ray units heading that way as well.
0: I have it. Heading that way too.
2: Receive.
0: Any other call?

0: 4.
1: Go ahead.
0: Disregard. I was going to give Lens instructions to get up to the address because it's a little confusing, but they're here.
1: Crazy.

0: funny. I'll be in 10. Route 192, good morning. Shoot me out of my car.
1: Yeah, that's funny. Good morning.
2: 14, any calls on this?
1: Negative, no phone calls.

0: 7.
1: Good.
0: You had 2, Lundy, 702 Southbridge Street with fire and EMS. There's a female passed out in a wheelchair, unknown breathing.
1: All right, but I'll go check it out.
0: 9, you want to just start that way?
1: We have it.

0: 11. Alright, we checked the area. There's nothing showing, no casings, no property damage. I have my official on scene. One second, let me clear them.
1: Hey, Dave.

0: nine quarters on track, traffic stop at Consignment Ave at Miss Worcester Diner. Will be a Mass Ridge 7 Victor Echo 966. We'll be all set.
1: Repeat.

0: 14. Good. Alright, we checked area, no casings recovered, no property damage. Talked to somebody there. He said that he heard their bikes drive by, and it's been approved by Sierra 4. And you could show myself in 11 headed to that commercial line.
1: We see that.

0: Yeah, I'm sure.
1: Good.
0: Do you have a Spanish-speaking officer? If you do, can they slide over here? This young owner is Spanish, and we have a little lot of time talking what's going on.
1: Let me see. Do we have an available Spanish-speaking officer on, too?

0: Animal Control.
1: Go ahead.
0: One of the X-ray units is going to slide your way.
1: I received that. Thank you.

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1: Come on, Mike.
0: Did you check car 15 spot?
1: I'll check when I get back to the station. I didn't see you there.
2: It looks like nobody on the roster has 23 as well. I'll check with him back.
1: Happy dispatch.

0: 4. Gonna be a section 12. We'll be following him up in the, to the lake with Tim.
1: Is he cooperative?
0: You must be.
1: Is he?

0: 或许你可以去唱 rap， 我是说。
1: 14's going to be a left side door motion.
0: We have it.

0: 9, can you clear some numbers? We got flagged down at the corner of Siegel Street and Cortina. We'll be all set.
1: 3.

0: can you head back to Wendy's on Southridge Street? We just had another call on that. Pamela in a wheelchair saying that she's just sitting in the parking lot and the caller is going to wait for you.
1: Kevin, I'll head that way with him.
0: Great.

0: That mom actually just called back saying that her kids came home. Did you want to head back and talk to her? I know you obviously didn't do the report yet.
1: Yeah.
0: Crazy. She's going to be waiting for you out there. She'll be at 45 Harlem.
1: Got it. Thank you.
2: 7. I'll take care of Wendy's.
0: Crazy.

0: I spoke with the female in the wheelchair. She said the caller left. The female in the wheelchair said she's all set once again, so you can put us up. Go talk to me.
1: Great.

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1: Good.
0: You have 9 over.
1: That number is going to be 96246. 96246.
0: I received that. I'll be clear. Do you have any other calls before I go back to the station?
2: Parking lot, and he asked security to call the police as well, and he wants to remove from the property.
3: We have it.
2: 7.
1: 7, I have it.
4: Well, I'll be riding double in car 73 with Papa 241 and Papa 261. Good morning.
1: Received call I have that. Good morning. I do have one here for you. Beacon Street for disorderly. Outside of the leasing office, an area resident, it sounds like there's a group of individuals banging on the gate. Possibly DK. No descriptions. Have that.

0: 19. Good morning, I'll be in 21.
1: Hey, that 19, good morning. Hey.
2: Shot 26 and 76, good morning.
1: Good morning, 18. Oscar 19, I do have one here for you. Can you set over to 106 Grove Street for commercial alarm? It's going to be at the Niche Hospitality. Front entrance alarm. They had a responsible party request dispatch.
3: Hey.
1: 18 to assist.
3: 18 out.

0: 15, I'm being Cruiser 17, Foxtrot 240, good morning.
1: Good morning, 15.
2: Dutch and rewriting double and hit car 82, Delta 228, and Mike 261, good morning.
1: Good morning, 13.
2: And 13, you can also clear out 64 Beacon, there's nothing shown here.
1: Thank you, Dada.
3: Tag CIT on the Boston Street call, please.
1: That's correct, nothing showing.
4: Very good, thank you.

0: Oh, 14.
1: Ported.
0: I just want to make sure you guys are all set over there.
1: Yeah, my bad. I forgot to clear. We'll be code 5. Everything was locked and secure. You could go to the falls. And can you just put me out at the station, code 4, grab my cruiser?
0: Thank you, Dev. Good.
2: You could clear this out. A responsible party was on scene still. It was just the cleaning crew. Don't code it a false.
0: You think they have that?

0: 38.
1: Crazy, what's the complaint?
0: He said he got hit by a car, he just wants to go to the hospital.
1: Crazy.
2: Because she says her neighbors on the second floor, his Rottweiler, was on no leash and jumped on her and knocked her down. Also says he tried to attack her child. She is Spanish speaking.
0: Receive his animal control still on.
2: Animal control still on, too?
3: Gotcha.
2: He just started police over to 11 Hacker Street, apartment 1. The caller says that her neighbor's Rottweiler came out unleashed, jumped on her, knocked her over, and tried attacking her child. I'm sorry, you came in unreadable. Can you go again?
3: Do they all head that way?
2: Thank you. Officer 13, can I tell you that way as well? 11, 14 Hacker, apartment 1.
0: Everything else.

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1: Great.
0: Gonna be 100 Gold Star Boulevard for a commercial alarm. Hard Toyota, again, the shipping overhead door. No responders.
2: CC's, I have 18 with me still.
0: I have that.

0: 就
1: go ahead.
0: You put myself on 1 and 3 and 4 at Cooper Park moving slowly.
1: Crazy.

0: Recovery.
1: Yeah, 60 Hamilton Street, apartment 2R for a disorderly. We have Carolyn Johnson calling. Her neighbor, John Roach, from apartment 3R, is currently banging on her door. Says she has an open case against him. And the last time he did this, he had a knife on him.
0: He copies. Six Abbott.
1: No weapons were.
0: Kind of hope that went well.
1: Crazy. No weapons were seen at this time.
0: Hey, copies. Any orders, like a 258E's or 219A's, in effect?
1: I am looking it up right now.
0: Thank you.

0: Go great.
1: I'm not seeing any orders in CAD. And just so you know, John actually just called us saying that Carolyn is lying to us in an attempt to get him arrested tonight, and says that she assaulted him earlier tonight when she slammed his hand in the door.
0: Got it. Four vehicles are moved along. Cleared out. 4-5.
1: Three.

0: him. We're not going to do it now.
1: Okay, crazy. He called back saying that he's going to try and avoid talking to us if he isn't needed. He also thinks that she has a bench warrant, and there's another male, Michael, involved that may also have one.

0: 양주.
1: 조회.
0: 금날 넘버.
1: PI number is going to be 96273,
0: 96273. Alright, we'll be clear. We talked to the victim in the auto the door. I'll be ready to report on this later. Do you have any other calls?
1: Negative, just that one.
0: I wish you have a good evening.
1: Have a good night.
2: 11, I'll be doing a couple lines.
1: Proceed.

0: 13. You put us out of Main and Wayne Street. We got a motor vehicle sub. Master 5, Sierra, Romeo, Alpha, 4-6. We'll be out there.
1: 13, you said Main and Wayne.
0: Main and Wayne.
1: 13.

0: Perfect. I just want to confirm, it's showing 14 on the computer, I just want to confirm it's 14, it's just a marble.
1: Receive Alpha, is that

0: what's that official one? The guard is now going to be in ER room 15. I didn't know if you got that update.
1: I have it, thank you.
0: You're welcome.

0: 13. Can you show us on Main and Richard Street? You want to check on the left there?
1: Proceed.

0: Zone 5-1 motion detector. He spoke with a key holder who didn't have proper passcode. Will you guys be outside? Sorry, I was... Thank you, I was thinking of last night's roster.
1: Roster 8.
0: Go ahead.
1: You got it cleared out. I spoke with the female 40. It turns out the ex-boyfriend upstairs. She was advised her options for the court. I'll report on file.
0: Great.
2: Right here, follow up with them. You can add us to that call.
0: Okay.

0: Is Eric a security guard here?
1: I didn't say what his position is, just that it was a improper passcode given by him and that he said it was a false alarm.
0: I got that, thank you.

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1: Just a disorderly male. He was calm down.

0: 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Do we have a responder?
1: Negative. Do you need me to try and get one?
0: Yes, please. Just to make sure. No open doors. We're going to try to see if we can find security.
1: No, we're all black, which I see.

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0: 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We got 13 with us. We'll be all set.
1: Where's these?

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0: Pastor 16. One Quincy Street, apartment 2A, 12 of her disturbance. We have Megan from apartment 3A. States her neighbor here is playing loud music. Jane Justice.
1: Where is it?

0: Good.
1: Everything is locked and secured. 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

0: 15.
1: What?
0: 1194 Main Street, apartment number 4. Quoted disorderly. Resident states there's a male here in the parking lot named Anthony Clark just screaming. Gene says this.
2: 14 out.
0: Thank you.
3: Hey, Marcel, that was the guy that Reed Liddy just dealt with, right? 5 McDonald's.
2: I have it.

0: I have 1194 Main Street again. 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Say there's a black male, unknown clothing, slamming things and screaming.
1: I don't have it, that's probably him.
0: I assume so. 14 Justice.
2: 14, I have it. You can show me up.
0: Proceed.

0: this before.
1: Go ahead.
0: What's my seven numbers for a check of Maya Lounge? You note the business name is 5 Zagus Place. Now, since you got to work out a
1: number is going to be 96293.
0: Thank you. Hold that up.
1: You're welcome, Ruthie.

0: Tony Griefer, Valley Ave, apartment 204 for disorderly. We have Jordan calling. He'll be waiting in a white Honda Pilot. He just got home, and two of his son's friends that have been staying there are not letting him into the apartment and said that they possibly have guns. He has not seen any tonight, but said that they showed them to him before, so he's unsure if they have them on him.
1: I got that for them.
0: Grease.
2: Who you said that we go?
0: Grease.
1: 5 intro.
0: Grease.
3: And I'm walking down the street. He's fine, so if you want to clear it out.
0: Will do. 15, you have that?
1: I have a safety person.

0: following address history.
1: The last call we had there was back in May of this year. It was a domestic between the caller tonight and a female.
0: How we got? Thank you.
1: You're welcome.

0: you.
1: 14.
0: 1 Roland Court, apartment 1A, 1 Alpha, domestic related. We have Shakira calling, saying she had an argument with her boyfriend, Jared. He took her phone and is refusing to give it back to her. She's attempting to leave because of our picture.
1: We got it.
0: 15, you can back off.
2: All right.

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1: Go ahead.
0: All right, that male's refusing our help now. Say he's going to his cousins for the night. 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
1: Sure, start on Melbury Street, near 21 with MSP, a motor vehicle stop.

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They're residents. It's a gray SUV. Car alarm going off. It's been going off for an hour.

0: Oscar 3.
1: Very good.
0: One office in many familiar way for a commercial alarm at Worcester Tech. Zone 23 motion, no responder.
1: Yeah, the...
0: Just...
1: We have it.

0: agree. Everything appears to be locked and secured. Nothing out of the ordinary.
1: I don't know. Have it.

0: 16, occasionally headed to my door. Where is he? Oscar 11.
1: Southgate Street,
0: Christian.
1: Southgate, Lorenz. The male laying down outside, screaming for help,
0: annoyed wife.
1: Christian.
0: 12, is this?
1: 12, I have that.
0: Okay, I'll grab that.

0: off your tent.
1: 10.
0: 185 Madison at the Gulf for 320s. Employee states, three on housing individuals have been on the property harassing customers going up to their cars. Would like to move?
1: I have that. Seven, I have there with 10. You can back off now.
0: I have it.

0: Oscar 14.
1: 14.
0: 320 Park Ave for a check, Walgreens. Say there's a male here that can barely stand straight. Male, black hoodie, white pants.
2: Three or four, I'll have the 14.
0: 15, you can just reverse.

0: from the apartment. Her car alarm's going off. Say she's seen the light on a Jeep turn on. It looks like someone is sleeping in her vehicle. She just wants them removed. She doesn't want to speak to us. No description.
1: Hello.
0: Go ahead.
1: Unrelated, but we're in front of the Dorenzo's over here. Is there any way you can give Dorenzo's a call and see if they can come out here? There's two people here that are trying to get their car.
0: Sure, Steve, I'll give them a call.
1: This is the male got up and walked away, possibly towards Canterbury Street. We're going to check it out.
0: Perfect.

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0: Seventeen.
1: 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Quote a suspicious person. Vehicle is auto. We have Kelly following. They started shooting. Mass Ridge, 3 November. In a lot here. He's currently across the street. Her girlfriend's house, and she can see in a lot.

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1: Perfect.
0: Can you do a check for me?
2: Got it.
0: It's Jocelyn Carey, 12574.
2: Emma.
1: Perfect.

0: When I spoke to the male, he's on a run on Canterbury Street. He said he'd been running up and down the street, and he hasn't seen anybody. The two people I drive up, they turn up, he walked away. I think they're different. What if I call you out about 140 Grand Street?
1: 140 Grand Street, 91 hang up, mapping within 7 meters in the parking lot. Open line, hung up immediately. Nothing in MasterCard?
0: Received. That might be those two gentlemen that were standing outside of Dorenzo's, but you can put us in the air.
1: Received.
2: Well, I'll be out with that male on Chandler Street in the Webster 5 parking lot. Right behind Wall Street.
1: Can I just have the location one more time, sir?
2: Webster 5 Bank.
1: Received.
2: Right across from Abbott Street, Chandler and Abbott, pretty much on the Route 14 side.
0: Did you go with that last part?
3: There's a couple court cases open for trespassing and disorderly.
0: A trespass wouldn't happen to be here at 185, correct?
3: Let me see. Stand by.

0: 14, just confirm. Are you out with Sierra 4?
1: Yep, and we're with ML Fighter.
0: Refuse, you guys need EMS.
1: I guess ML's refusing, he's walking away.
0: Proceed.

0: 11. There was another gentleman outside of 140 Grand Street. He said he's the one who called. He was calling for that check on that other mail that got up and walked away, but he didn't know where he went. He cleared out the photo.
1: Where is he?

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1: Go ahead.
0: We'll be at camera at Waffle with that.
1: Thank you. 12, you with him?
0: We're not, but we're going to go over there. We're at 11.
1: I have that. 12, you can back off.
0: I got it, thank you.
2: Fourteen, you can clear it out, and those will move on.

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0: 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He was pointing in the right direction.
1: Pressing.

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0: 84 Madison Street at the speedway for a hit and run. Caller states his Mitsubishi Eclipse is struck by a black pickup. Operator left and heading towards downtown.
1: I have that.

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0: 1160 Main Street for a check. Our burger came towards Oliver Street. Short ass calling, say there's a black male, white beard, dark blue sweater, black pants, in a motorized wheelchair. Say the wheelchair is on a low battery, concerned that the male is going to end up in the road with a low battery wheelchair.

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1: Sir,
0: for both MPs, just requesting if we can send over a female officer to assist with a search.

0: Porky.
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0: 320 Park Ave, disorderly. Walgreens in the parking lot. Police says he's a black male. Loitering, refusing to leave, wants to move along. He's wearing a blue shirt, like color pants.
1: Yeah, it's going to be the same though from earlier.
0: Can you assist? You get back, y'all. You're not needed.
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1: Can you go again with that one more time, please?
0: Your ID number is 96312. 96312.
1: I have that. Thank you.

0: there for 19 is going to head over to West Boston TV. 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
1: Affirmative, sir.

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0: Hit and run before it will be on file. 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I'll be cool for that.
1: All right.

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1: Okay, 181 West Boylston.
0: Affirmative.
1: Okay.
0: Thank you. It's going to be the classic sweet sit-in.
1: I'm sorry, go ahead.
0: The business name for 181 West Boylston Street is going to be the classic sweet sit-in.

0: Therefore, I'm going to ask West Coast MP to see if there's another search, see exactly what's going on.
1: Thank you.
0: You're welcome.

0: Go ahead.
1: West Williston City. They were going to take her back to the station. They're going to... They want to do an initial search at the scene, 181 West Williston Street.

0: 7R of 83 South J Street, along with EMS and the fire. Durant was calling, say there's two males passed out in BMW. Attempted to bang on the window, they're not responding.
1: Great.
0: 12 assistance.

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0: 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They were checked out by fire. Hit the 90 EMS. They're both gone.

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0: It's going to be 144 Canterbury Street for an indecent exposure. It's going to be outside, caller states there's an Asian male, black shirt, no pants, against a gray car. No weapons seen. She's on her way to work, so she's not remaining in the area.
1: Good. 466 Lincoln for 160. Yes. Employee wants to speak with you about a female that got dropped off, left all of her abandoned property outside the store, and left the area.

0: So. 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Fair enough.
1: Have it.

0: going to be 105 Bravo Woodland Street for a fraud report. Mark Tozer is calling. City that he called Apple Fraud Department. He gave all of his info. Turned out it was a scam, and he'd like to report it.
1: Appreciate it.

0: sir.
1: Only the sixth morning in a row, same time.
0: Appreciate that. 17 to assist.
1: I'll be okay.
0: Appreciate it. 17, did you copy?

0: 18. I'm going to have to back you off of Woodland Street.
1: You're already here talking to the caller. What do you have?
0: Appreciate it. I got a disorderly on Overland Street, 29 Overland Street, apartment 1 Lima. Safety apartment from apartment 1 Lima is banging on her ceiling and screaming. It's been going on for about an hour now.
1: Okay, so is there somebody banging on the ceiling?
0: Yeah, and screaming. I'm sure what they're screaming about.
1: All right, we're head over there after this.
0: Appreciate it. 14, keep point that way just in case. Go ahead, Agent.
2: Very usual, not to have an ordinary. Go ahead, because you want to take care. Go to a false.
0: Appreciate it.

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1: 14 out.
0: Thank you. Seventeen, show me out of my guard. Received.

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1: 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Again, 96323.
0: Anything.

0: Everything.
1: Go ahead.
0: I'll be on a report. Go five. Show me around to 29 Oakland.
1: Appreciate it. Appreciate it, thank you.

0: Everything you can back up 14, we're done. Okay.
1: Appreciate 14, did you copy?
2: 14, I have it, close up.

0: Thank you.
1: Hello?
0: I'm clearing from their station, heading back into the city.
1: Where is this?

0: 11. You know what? The mail was fully closed. This is going to be that same mail from the earlier Grant Street call. He was moved on. You cleared out quickly.
1: Very soon.
0: You just put it in there. You denied any medical.
1: Very soon.

0: Oscar 13. Just checking if you guys are all set over there, if you need any assistance.
1: Yeah, we're all set. Be doing about 4. So far.
0: Receive.
1: Prison.
0: Go
1: ahead. I'm still thinking about Lincoln Street. They were parties revised. Hold on.
0: Appreciate that, but...

0: 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Oscar 1. 2.
1: 2.
0: 3. All available cars are loud and clear. Time is 6 a.m. Stay safe and have a great day.
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0: Appreciate it, thank you. Ten. All available cars, let's see if you have a good morning.

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God. 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He's put me out at 20 Temple Street, the soup kitchen. On assignment, I'll be all fucked.

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1: Shot.
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0: This is the ammo control of the AC1.
1: Appreciate it. Good morning.

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0: I'll be out with Delta 56, Delta 58, Delta 24, and Delta 26. With State Police, VFAST, U.S. Marshals, probably more. And we'll be out at 28 Crompton Street. You can go to the warrant. We'll be out on warrants today. This will be the first one. We're all set.
1: Appreciate it.

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1: We have it, thank you.
0: You're welcome.

0: 12. Sergeant, you guys, towards 243 Stafford Street with fire and EMS. On the sidewalk, all the passerby sitting, there's a male passed out in a wheelchair, unknown if he's breathing.
1: Twelve, I have that.
0: 13 to assist.
1: We're riding Delta, you can back them off.
0: 13, did you copy?
2: Thank you.
0: Welcome.

0: Oscar 5.
1: Good.
0: 99th Front Street at the Common. Female states, there's a mail laid out and two Narcans are given.
1: Five.
0: Three.
2: Yeah.

0: State Police Operations to Worcester testing the tie.
1: Come on in, State, 633, loud and clear.
0: Received, have a good day.
1: Sure.
2: State, Logan to Worcester on the tie, same traffic.
1: Same traffic, loud and clear, 634.
2: Received.

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1: Ten.
0: 50 Richland Street for the commercial arm at Learning First Charter School. Basement motion, no responder.
1: How about?
0: 8 to assist.
1: It hasn't.

0: Delta 14. Go up. Wagon has him. We'll be clear.
1: Please, sir.
2: You let EA know that we're by charge.

0: 12.
1: Go ahead.
0: We have this male on the wheelchair. He's awake and conscious. You can back off the ambulance.
1: Yes, sir. I'll let him know.

0: 10 and 8, you can back off of first one. Proper passcode.
1: And I got it, code 5.
2: There you have it.

0: 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Animal Control.
1: Animal Control.
0: Animal Control, I got a call for 7 Woodland Street. It's going to be the second floor hallway. Mackenzie Gleason is calling, requesting our assistance. Says she just got a cat, having difficulty with it, hissing, scratching, and growling. They won't let her pick it up. Doesn't know what to do, so she called us.
1: Do you have a phone number?
0: Affirmative.
1: I'm busy calling.
0: It's going to be 502-440-0603.
1: The number is 502-440-0603.
0: Affirmative.
1: Where is it?

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1: Go ahead.
0: With myself and the U.S. Marshal Task Force out at 720 Main Street, something grabs hold of the warrant. I'll be on another channel, bro, you know.
1: Shift.
2: Delta 14, we're with them.
1: Received, are you all with them?
0: I haven't.
3: Thank you. So that's going to be totally...

0: world.
1: Can you actually start me an ambulance? This male is very disoriented. I'm not really making sense. I'm going to send him to the hospital.
2: Very serious.

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1: Good.
0: We just sent an ambulance here to the bus station area. Peter Pan Greyhound. Just we got a woman here. She's not she's breathing, but she's not waking up. Saying she hasn't slept in a few days.
1: I haven't.

0: Oscar 13. It's going to be 94 Glendale Street for a check. Karen Phillips calling request we check on her elderly neighbor. Doesn't know his name. Says he was acting odd since last night. They're concerned he was pacing in the yard at 3:30 a.m. Now sitting in his truck knocking to himself. Do you have any units available to assist 13?
1: Routine, redouble, we'll be all set.
0: Receive.

0: 13, just be advised, this might be the mail that 16 and 18 first brought home last night. I believe it's the same address, 94 Glendale.
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1: God.
0: Find out what the call was about.
1: I believe it was also a check. Trying to remember what the address for 7-Eleven was last night.

0: 因为这是说了对。
1: Go ahead.
0: She's still breathing. I hit her with a few knock hands, so.

0: 7:30, and I found the call. It was from the 7-Eleven on June Street, 121 June Street. And we did transport him home to 94 Glendale.
1: Thank you.
0: You're welcome.

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1: What?
0: You have MedStar. She's still waiting to give me an update on how far out they are.
1: Okay, the sooner the better. We have to go with UMass. Wait, what's that?

0: Union Station. Just a few minutes out.
1: What was that?
0: They're just a few minutes out, MedStar. EMS is wondering, Union Station, where you are located in the front or where they should head.
1: With the Peter Pan buses coming in and out.

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0: 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I'll be out there for a little bit.
1: Gracie.
0: Thank you.
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2: 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The light that Ruth and it was supposed to treat are not working at all.
1: A call made, if not, I'll put it in.
2: And we will dangerous over there.
1: Okay, thanks.

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1: 98.
0: Can you please start a wagon for a female? Just go to the warrant arrest, please. Put myself, U.S. Marshals Task Force out here, along with Sergeant Dennis. Some SAU guys, I'll get you some numbers out there.
1: Can you see the wagon on 2?

0: 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Both at the same time.
1: Reasons.

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1: Anything else out there?
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1: 96341, 96341.
0: Thank you.

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1: Good morning.
2: 9, I'll be in 30, see you at 243.
1: Good morning.
3: Hi. I just got a meeting, it's going to be for a mental eval.
1: You were notified.
3: Thank you.

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0: Ma'am, the wagon has that female. You can clear it out. Thank you.
1: Appreciate you. Welcome.
2: Wagon.
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1: 720. So I'm going to have one for you when you're ready.
3: Go ahead.
1: One Lake Ave for a check on the welfare. Drunk male laying on the sidewalk, pants are halfway down.
3: Got it.
1: 8 to assist. 2 to 9 to assist.
2: I got it.

0: Oscar 4. Move to 115 Front Street, which is EMS. In front of the church is a female in her 40s on the bench, possible overdose. Caller states the people are performing CPR.
1: We have that. We'll start that one.
2: Wait, they came back in the office. They don't need me.
0: Receive.

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1: Okay.
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0: 17 last. I'm clear for my guard. Have a wonderful day.
1: Thank you. Well.
2: Okay.
1: Pass 13.
2: We're just going to continue for the ambulance.
1: Sure, stand by.

0: 7.
1: Go ahead.
0: We're not finding anything. It looked like fire cleared as well. Code 5.
1: Received.
2: Received, thank you.
0: Go ahead.
1: We headed to Sherman Street for disorderly by ABC Supply. Staff members calling. State there are 4 to 5 homeless people behind the building. He would like them removed.
0: I got it.
1: 7, who's this?
0: 7, I got it.

Attention Eastside, car standby for Ebola. Male in a Chevy Equinox, Mac Reg, Mike Alpha, Zulu, 441. Got over the car and threatened another driver with a machete and took off down Southford Street. Again, that's a male in a Chevy Equinox, Mac Reg, Mike Alpha, Zulu, 441. Got out of a car and threatened another driver with a machete and took off down Southford Street.

0: 4. One says that individual, unknown medical, she's headed up to the V. We go 5.
1: Where is it?
0: No.
1: 25-4, you'll drive for 911 hang-up. 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
2: I got it. I'm away. Past 911, it usually changes to medical. I usually call back in, but I'm on the way.
1: Receive. 4 to assist.
0: 4, we have a...

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0: 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It definitely doesn't go up to 11 apartments. Do you have anything else?
1: No, he used somebody else's phone and they're not answering.
0: I did an address history as well, and I don't believe that exists. And then that phone number, I think, was put in wrong, too, so.
1: Go ahead.
2: 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Same location, all set.
1: Crazy.

0: All right. 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We have his wheelchair in a pickup truck. We're going to be en route to UMass Lake Ave, following up for the ambulance.
1: I have that received.

0: Hello.
1: Check on the welfare, 63 Crystal Street, apartment 2. Xavier is calling about his daughter, Maisha Sims, 12 years old. I guess his ex is refusing to let him speak to her. He keeps saying the daughter is somewhere else. He just wants to make sure she's okay. But it's been like 2 to 3 weeks.
0: Yeah.
1: 14.
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0: talking to.
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0: 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They don't need us. Can you also just punch up a separate 160 number, same address? Gentleman has some questions for us.

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1: 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Let me just give him a call back for a better address.
0: Crazy.

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0: 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He thought it was 63, possibly 53. He's at the dead end. It's a tan three-decker with three stairs in front.
1: All right, we'll check it out.

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1: Alright,
0: that mail has successfully been dropped off at UMass Lake Ave. We're going to clear with the port. Have a good day.
1: Thank you, as well. 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
0: We'll be checking out 52 Crystal, apartment 2.

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0: 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I'll let you know when we clear.
1: Appreciate you.

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1: Go
0: ahead. 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Same location, I'm all set.
1: Respond.

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1: Go ahead.
0: Not sure if I played that call, but four disorderlies were removed from the property and they packed up.
1: Received. Oscar, I have another one for you when you're ready.
0: Go ahead.
1: To be 158 Fairmont Ave for an accident, no injuries. Toyota Tundra versus a Chevy, unknown make and model on the Chevy. No injuries, possible tow needed.
0: Hi, Abbott. On the way.
1: 7-2-6.
0: 7, I got it.

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1: See
0: if you can get the number for Daquana Sims, the mother, from the caller, please.
1: Receive.
0: Be in school of the daughter, Maisha.

0: citation issue.
1: So I spoke to him. He doesn't know where she goes to school because I guess she was going to a new school and the ex wouldn't tell him. But he said she's supposed to start Monday, and he doesn't know his ex's phone number.

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0: 767 Pleasant with Mass Commercial Yankee 12710. All set.

0: from 9 to 10, I have the Northeast office volunteer for a coat. It shouldn't take the whole hour just to stop by there. Could you just have the Southeast answer calls for them for that half hour or so? And then the Southeast will be going to North High School at 11 to 12 today. So vice versa, have Northeast answer any calls to come up.
1: Received.
0: Thank you.
2: Can you try and call her?
1: Okay.
2: 508-459-9924. We're getting a runaround over here. They don't know where anybody is.
1: Okay.

0: know, were there any custody agreements or anything like that?
1: I know nothing about it. I'm just checking on the welfare of a 12-year-old at this point.
0: Yeah, I saw that. Alright. No DCF, nothing. This guy has absolutely zero in this place.
1: That doesn't sound like he has much info.
2: Channel, I don't know what it was, 7.
3: Briefing.
4: Name is Rick.
3: Hi.
4: Hey, good morning. I have a schedule for today. I'm going to have some officers visit the schools for familiarity. From 10 to 11, I'm going to have the Northwest officers go over to Doherty. It shouldn't take that hour, but at 10 o'clock, they'll start over there. And then I have the Southwest cars going to Sullivan. I'm sorry, going to South at 12 to 1. Just to, obviously, if we have something come out emergency-wise, they have to go that time, but try and have the other officers cover for that half hour or so.
3: Okay, Lieutenant Hammond.
4: Thank you. Good morning.
3: Good morning.

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1: Go ahead.
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1: Right, we'll go to that location.
0: St. Vincent's, 123 Summer.
1: Receipt.

0: him. It just keeps ringing. There's no voicemail that picks up.
1: I receive. The caller's ex's brother's girlfriend said the daughter's at a cousin's house, so that's where we're at. It's been clear for now. They both state the girl's going to school on Monday.
0: I have it.
1: Code 5.
0: Gracie.
2: 12 and 17, we'll meet you 40. Good morning.
0: Good morning, 12.

0: you head over to the parking lot of Wendy's, off the street. Caller's in a gray Toyota RAV4, says they were at 679 Southwood Street. She was involved in a hit and run and the vehicle left. Unknown registered with a Honda.
1: I don't know what

0: 7.
1: Go ahead.
0: I'm here. Can you have the caller come to the apartment?
1: 3-0, give him a call.
0: Thank you. 8, I'm here.
1: 3-0.

0: Number four.
1: Four.
0: Members, I apologize.
1: Off-duty 10. I'll be riding solo. I'll be picking up my partner later on today. I'll let you know when.
0: Receive. Thank you.

0: 14. ...1194 Main Street, Apartment 10, it's for you to check on the welfare. Caller said his brother, Jose, is in the hospital. He lives at his address. He thinks someone's in the apartment because he didn't lock the door. But he has no idea.
1: Let's call on scene.
0: Recheck. Call back,
1: Glendale. Yeah, yeah. Is he calling on his brother's behalf as well? And what's the brother's number? Is he letting anybody stay there?
0: I think he's calling for his brother.
1: All right. I'll hold off on the call. I'll let you know.

0: Five.
1: Go ahead.
0: Can you add the code of harassment as well to this? The supervisors were made aware and how they can get a harassment order for one of their employees. So you can clear this out.

0: 14.
1: 14.
0: Please. And it's apartment 10, is that correct?
1: Yes, apartment number 10. The caller is... I don't even have his name. He just said he's calling for Jose in the hospital.
0: I feel like I'm in a Twilight Zone for that.
1: No, definitely. Let me call him back.
0: Okay. I am with a male that says that this is his apartment and he doesn't know anybody that we're talking about.

0: 管理。
1: Wagon.
0: Mileage.
1: 14. I don't really know what's going on. He wanted to know the name of the guy that's supposedly saying he's living there, and then he said someone stayed there, but he doesn't know his name. And supposedly there was a medical call here last night. I only see it is totally in apartment number 3. His brother's in the hospital with a breathing tube.
0: Okay.

0: So you want me to clear that out? Right, yeah. I would just have that guy come down there. He's not down there. This is ridiculous.
1: What is it, Sarge?
0: It's too early for nonsense. We gotta ease into this. You've had two back-to-backs.
1: I just bet, I don't know if we can give the caller this name, but just, what's the name? Jack. Echo Bravo, 414-6.
2: Got it.

0: Okay.
1: Yeah, with Iowa abortion, Frank Zulu 7528. 200 hertz, she was a violation. To TT unit, I'll pull them into Shaw's Plaza, 68th Staff, and I'll be here for a little bit on a level 1 inspection.
0: Thank you, Violet.

0: and is it in progress?
1: It's out of progress.
0: Okay, once I click the clear, we're about to clear. I'll head over there.
1: Received. It's coded as in progress, but the suspect is no longer on scene.
0: Sorry, can you come again with that?
1: It's coded as in progress, but the suspect is no longer on scene.

0: Bye.
1: I'm headed up to Burnco for that time.
0: Aceit.
1: I'm Ginger. Bye.
2: Me too.
0: Received. Ahead.
1: I'll be doing a crash report for this. You can clear it out.
0: Received.

0: them.
1: Go ahead.
0: The roommate wasn't home. They're going to try back later on for this weekend, and he was advised of his options and cleared up.
1: Received.
2: Yeah, no, I got the comments for that, Amy. I'll head over.
1: Received.

0: And wait a minute.
1: If you need to insist, I will.
2: Oh. Yeah, I should be off that.
0: Yeah. Off great. Southwest off. Supervisor reporting, he's all white, female, and pale. I'm not sure. She was under the bridge, but she's walking towards the plaza where the 99 restaurant is.
1: I would tell the car that got something thrown at them no longer on scene.
0: That's correct.
1: I mean, there's not really much I can do, so I'll take a look.
3: November 15, good morning. Could you create a set of numbers for checks with Green Island Force Department, please? On Vine Street. About 3 o'clock.
0: 3 feet.

0: اور
1: I'll be doing a report. You can figure out legal stuff.
2: Thank you.
3: November 5.
2: Okay.
3: Did you create numbers for a neighborhood watch assignment? 611 Main Street, the old R&B, and cleared out as off-white.
2: Thank you.

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1: 14.
2: I went to 556 Mill Street a few days ago. It was either the 24th or 25th. Can you just let me know what date that was?
1: Right there.

0: Go ahead.
1: We're doing a report, forwarding that up to SAU. I'll be go fast.
0: Received.

0: 20.
1: 20.
0: All right, Julia, 260 will be out of guard for the time being. 26.
1: Sanders heads to 15 Ararat Street for disturbance outside the daycare center. Two parents are verbally arguing, disturbing the children and staff at the daycare.
2: I have it.
1: 9, do you assist?
0: Hey, I'll go over there.
1: Receipt. 9, you can disregard.
0: I guess.

0: 13.
1: Go ahead.
0: 60 Marvel Street, apartment 11.
2: Please.
0: Speak to Walter here. He wants to report that yesterday he was assaulted by two unknown males that were walking by and threatened him. Hang on, wait.

0: Hey,各位。
1: Hi.
0: I'll be out with a dirt bike just crashed out on 37 Stafford Street.
1: Do you need an EA also, sir?
0: He is requiring an EA.
1: Yeah.

0: Tingley.
1: Okay.
0: Can you see if there's a traffic car in the area? Just so it's just me.
1: Sure.
2: You know, head over there.
1: Thank you.

0: Hey, Kevin Cruz, is you on?
1: There you go.
0: I'm about to leave the station. I can go over there. You can do what you were going to do.
2: All set, Joe. I'm on Main Street. I'll head right over there.

0: And go wait for a check.
1: Okay.
0: Last name is Hernandez. First name is Michael. 10-14 of 08.

0: Hang on.
1: Go ahead.
0: He's in here with a JSAV address. Just want to ask for a license operation.
1: How long ago was your license?
0: April of this year.
1: Is there an I-9 down there before?
0: Let me just look at standby one sec.

0: one. I'm clearing 179 on Burnco Street. Are there still units out on Air Rent?
1: Yes, correct.
0: All right, I'll head that way.
1: Repeat.
2: We'll be clearing shortly.
1: Oscar, when did you copy that?
0: I have it. Thanks, Foley.

0: 4, should we be on the printer?
1: We're going.
0: I need to get out my partner. Seven,
1: go ahead.
0: Alright, they didn't really want to report anything to us. We talked to the parties involved. It had something to do with the child they have in common. You can clear this out. They're on their way.
1: Where is it? Officer 8, I have one for you when you're ready.
0: Eight, Matt.
1: 5 Madison Street, apartment 204, for threats. A call that occurred at 70 Plantation Street, apartment 3. She'd like to report her ex-boyfriend's girlfriend, Angelica Santos, got in her face and threatened her 2 weeks ago.

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The lights are off. They're not even flashing.

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1: Great.
2: To Ellen outside, she wants to report a U-Haul van damaged a column in their driveway. She has it on video.
3: Yeah. Assaulted by a Hispanic male, unknown clothing. He drove off in a black or blue BMW. That was 6-4-L-5-4. Restricted travel was reporting.
0: I have it on my way.
3: 926.
0: And I got it.

0: 13.
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0: 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We're going to go check 16.
1: Okay, we're safe.

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1: Victoria Robinson, 3920, she does into.
0: Number 4.
1: Apartment 3. I apologize, apartment 204.
0: No, it's the apartment building, so there's 6 floors of the apartment.
1: Rizzy, that was wrong, it's apartment 204. You're welcome.

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1: 哎。
0: Would you be so kind to punch this out commercial motor vehicle out of service numbers? I'll give you the information when you're ready. It's going to be a 2027 Mack MAC trailer. 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
0: 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We'll be all set.
1: Received.

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0: inside the plaza. They're going to fix it. I'm clear of that. So, crazy. Put myself in November 5. I'm Sadionic. Which one female? All set.
1: What number I on?
0: It's the building here. I don't know what number it is. You can put one A on, I guess.
1: Briefing.
0: What?

0: question for?
1: Go ahead.
0: All right.
2: Four. 60 out of 10 reps.

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0: I spoke to the reporting party. He doesn't wish to press charges and go forward with this. He was advised we'll be called five.
1: Received.

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1: Good
0: morning, Henry. Group 2, 1A on it.
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0: Could I have the I number at the time I called out with the Stafford Street incident?

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She's trespassing on the property, refusing to leave, and the call taker gets her yelling at him over the phone.

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1: How about you?
0: Not a clear step. 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

0: 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Do you want another car with you, or?
1: We can take care of that.
0: 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Are you all set?
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2: 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I want

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0: There's going to be a report and you can close it out, and whenever you get it, can I get the item number?
1: Stand by. 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
0: Can I hang up?
1: Animal control, your eye number will be 96389, 96389. You're on Imperial Road, correct?
0: Correct. Clear in here, and I'll be going over to the west side.

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1: Racing.
2: 03, what's the deal with 69 Davis?
1: A homeless male sleeping at the bottom of the stairs of the building.
2: One of my guys tied up on that tour?
1: Yeah, from it.
2: I'll go take care of that.

0: 18 and clean from Dory High, Canada, 20 Street.
1: 18. Sierra 3, disregard.
0: Alright. I'll be clear heading here to the sample.
1: Racing.
2: Good morning, I'll be clear. Show me heading to Memorial to pick up my partner.
1: Racing.
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1: Racing. 16 off, head over to 69 Fever, just 18.

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1: All right, ending mileage 16551.

0: 13? Eric? Could you please change the address to 16 Marble Street? Both parties do not want to press charges. It's going to be taken care of by staff informally. You can code this at 160, report on file, code 5.
1: Precinct.

0: You know who called us, sir? It was Michael Krull. I believe he's a staff member with Dan's Truck Service and Repair.
1: Greasy.

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1: What number is this again?
0: 29 Westland.
1: Thank you.
0: Welcome.
1: Traffic 16.
0: Traffic 16.
1: Hashtag 5 November Romeo.
0: Actually, it says that she's going to be at 27.
1: I have that.

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1: Before I grab a set of numbers, you can code it assist on the PD down at Foxborough, and you can close it out. Thank you. Foxborough.

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0: Ah, that.

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0: 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I'm looking for permission to shut down a little section of Beverly Road between Rexham and Hillsboro. We've got signs up. The DPW has a trench going across the road here. Yeah.

0: West Ham for Bay State or Hillsboro.
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0: Alright.
1: Go ahead.
0: Show myself and I head into North 5 for that time.
1: Yeah.
2: 7, can you put me on that as well?
1: Richie.
3: And I'm here as well.
1: Rissy, did you say it was North High? Thank you, I have that.

0: imposter two.
1: Who go?
0: It's 541 East Lincoln Street for 160. O'Reilly Auto Parts. They just need an officer to bring a VIN number for two vehicles.
1: No way.
0: Receive.

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0: Clear the stop citation issue.
1: Basically.

0: you.
1: Put me out of Park and Chandler. Alright, park at Pleasant before I crash.
0: Racy. What was that, 16?
2: Did you call us?
0: Negative. Reach. How many downtown units on?
3: What?
0: The Worcester Public Library, security's calling, requesting officers to remove three males from the library being disruptive.
2: Me on the escort, and I'm just going to do a check on the welfare there, on the commons, and then we'll take care of it.
0: Receive, do you want to send a root car over there?
2: No, we'll take care of it as soon as we're done.
0: What's your downtown number? Yes.

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1: Great.
0: Traffic 16, clear that stop, verbal.

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1: Transport one female from the sovereign to court, 31781.1.
0: Received, 1105.

0: aku
1: 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Possible overdose.

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0: Just put me out with Officer Noel. I just came across this accident with him on Park Ave and Pleasant. Thank you.
1: Appreciate it.

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1: 18.
0: Can you stop me in the EA, please? Mail operator complain of dizziness.
1: Received.
0: 602. 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You got a available route officer to come down here for me in a minute.
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1: Receive.
0: We got that.
4: Do you guys happen to have Cedus up? Like, I don't need a roof car. If you can just make sure she's active and negative.
3: Cedus, you want to run it?
5: Two, I haven't gotten to my 160 yet. Do you need a car somewhere?
1: Two, if you want to head over to the Common Franklin Street side.
5: Give me a moment.
1: Okay.
0: No problem, too. I'm right by the library. I'll help you get on Franklin Street.
1: Received.
4: Excuse me for you. Just so you have him at 602 Franklin, 602, just past Boulevard.
1: Received, have that.

0: 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Receive. Come back in here, the car's off.
1: Receive, Oscar 2, you come back off.
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1: What's the name of the individual?
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0: Traffic 16.
1: Traffic 16.
0: You get any calls for a female on the street doing...
1: I had a...
0: At traffic 16, I'll deal with that no later.
2: Oh, I've been a hundred over.
1: Okay. 19.
3: I have the...
1: 9-6-3-8-7.
0: All right, East can't pull up the next meeting. She already refused.

0: 96387.
1: All right, East can't pull up the next meeting. She already refused. She's moving on.
0: You see, that's your dad.
1: Yeah, 11. I happen to be in the area taking a phone call and somebody pulled me over and gave me that.

0: 20, that was probably the lady. There was nobody behind the thing.
1: My apologies. We have a discrepancy with the name here. We're here for Roberto Calderon.
2: Affirmative.
0: Downtown Pope.
3: Go ahead. Just recall it's on no medical. No refused treatment. It's on his way.
4: Downtown 12.
3: Right.
4: That call at the library was canceled. You don't have to head over there. They got him walked away.
3: Right. You just, put some numbers. We're going to head over there anyways and check it out.
1: Perfect.

0: Whiskey 240.
1: Go ahead.
0: That operator with this citation, you can clear out. Thank you for the awesome response.
1: Richard.
2: Yeah, apparently now there's two over there. They're also giving us for a Randall Geralt 130-87.
3: So we have Randall at this location where we're at, but there's no Roberto here. So do you guys have paperwork for Randall right now? Because we're here with him.
2: Yes, from the lead.
3: We have Randall here. We'll take Randall. Roberto's not here. Roberto's not here.
2: Reason. Wagon on wagon.
0: Go ahead.
2: 26 Queen Street for the 35.

0: Oscar 1.
1: 1.
0: 119 Belmont Street. Speak to Sandy in the ER department, room 5. She's a nurse there. She wants to report a sexual assault incident that happened. Receive.

0: 18.
1: Conveniently, Early's already on scene. On my first vehicle, the Mercedes sedan.
0: Which one's that? You only gave me a plate number.
1: The Mass Rex Golf Echo Echo Zulu Oscar.
0: Appreciate it.
1: Know that there's no airbag deployment for both vehicles.
0: Appreciate it.

0: 19.
1: Okay, go ahead.
0: Last of me from a motor vehicle to Dover Street, Dover at Highland. WPI is out with a Volkswagen Golf that was broken into overnight.
1: 19, I have it.

0: Animal control.
1: Animal control.
0: All right, number.
1: 96416.
0: I received that with Claire, and I'll be writing a report on this later.
1: Received.

0: 19, can I have the I number, please?
1: 964-34, 964-34.

0: Animal Control.
1: Red number 62, Holland Terrace, on the LSF.

0: 15, do you have EAs on the thing?
1: Prominent.
0: What is your player pocket?
1: Three, excuse me. 18.
2: Oh, he has a vehicle. No operator went to Memorial. We don't report. Can you notify street, please, for the crosswalk sign?
1: Yeah, I notified him already. Racing.

0: Kevin, I actually have a call for you when you're ready. Providence Street at the Worcester Rehab on the fourth floor. Speak to Anna. She wants to report an altercation between two residents that occurred earlier today. They're separated at this time.
1: Please, can you come back on fire? He woke up from this area.
0: Received.

0: going for?
1: We just left the car. We're on the west side. We're going to be... Yeah. I can heal you late when you're ready.
0: Yeah, go ahead.
1: We're at the top of George Street. It's going to be for a black Toyota Highlander. Mass tags 5 Delta Yankee Charlie 57. 5 DYC 57.
0: Received. Are you all set?
1: Yeah, we'll be on.
2: Sixteen.
3: Male party was not overdosing. He was sleeping on the ground. He got refused medical treatment. Go ahead.

0: Central.
1: Animal Control. 96448.
0: I received that. I'll be clearing. I'll be writing a report on this later.
2: Fine, let me go forward to the station for a few minutes.
1: Received.

0: 4. Go on. It's going to be a verbal. I'll give you comments here for Gilman in a second.
1: Received.

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1: We'll be at number 5, Hamill Road, H-A-M-I-L-L Road. We'll be all set.
0: 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No.

谢提示。71 Fairmont Ave, apartment 2. 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

0: 4.
1: Good. Order was served in hand, and we left a copy with records. We'll be code 5.
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0: Can you check the area of 57 McCune Road for a check? On the sidewalk, passerby states a homeless female in a wheelchair was slumped over.
1: I got it.
0: Who's this?
1: Yeah.

0: Seven. 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
1: Yeah.
0: No, thank you.
1: Richard.

0: Maybe we could call Redcast and ask them. T-O-L-L-I-D-E-R this morning at National Memorial Hospital. That's Gmail.
1: Receive, I can give him a call.
0: Thank you. And the driver can just meet me at the station.
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1: Racist.

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1: Received.

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1: Negative. 11.
0: Alright.
1: Yeah, 7 Preston Street is quote an assistant citizen. He's called a couple times. Matt was hired to change the locks here. He got there, the locks are damaged to the building. He's concerned about someone being inside, wanted somebody to walk through with him.
0: Yeah.
1: 14 North

0: Oscar 1.
1: Oh, good.
0: I spoke with Red Cab. I guess the driver is finishing up a job right now, but he'll head over to the station after.
1: Perfect. Thank you.

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0: 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He is outside on the sidewalk. He's an elderly male.
1: Okay, I have that. Thanks.
2: Yeah, he's ripping. Street.

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1: Receive. 9, do you want fire as well?
2: Negative, I just pulled up a line.
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0: cash for two.
1: So,
0: 24 Greybrook Valley Ave for motor vehicle accident, no injuries. Two car accident, Nissan Blue hit a Subaru, no injuries, possible tow.
2: I got on the way.

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1: Good.
0: Hashtag Mike Alpha Delta Delta 8.
1: Proceed. Oscar 9, it's going to be MedStar responding.
2: We have it.

0: Well, you might as well fill 35, sir. I'll tell you to come to the courthouse. You were short sighted to that assignment at the school.
1: Yes, sir.
0: Wagon heading to the courthouse with one male from 25 Queen.
1: 1222.

0: Okay. 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Alright, Mel got up and walked away, didn't want any assistance. We'll be cool fast.
1: Proceed 10, I have another call for you.
0: Go ahead.

0: 1113 1060 Main Street, Papa 216. Email's Colin from Walton to check on our brother, Paul McKay, 96 of 56. He hasn't heard from him since Tuesday. Not in the hospitals. We also haven't been here since January.
1: We have it. Animal control.
0: Animal control.
1: Man number 15, Orion Street. I'll be all set.
0: 15?
1: 15.
0: Recent.
2: 18, call 5.
0: Recent. 18, I have a property damage accident for you, 105 Longfellow Road. Speak to Neil, believes one of his tenant's friends hit his GMC back in the garage.
2: I have it.

0: 11.
1: You walk the whole house. There's no one in there. You can clear it out and I'll be headed.
0: Casey.
2: What do you take, Chef?
0: Three seats.

0: 7. What kind of car was it?
1: It was a silver Hyundai Elantra with no plates on it.

0: 96470.
1: I received that. I'll be clear. I'll have to write a report on this later.
0: Recent.

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1: Go ahead.
0: Alright, I'm not sure where 25 came from. It's still 24, sorry. It's 9 Great Book Valley Ave on like the back side of the main entranceway. I'm gonna need a tow truck for Master Bridge 2 Golf Bravo 98 vehicle. The parked vehicle is Charlie Echo Whiskey 71.
1: Close.
0: I'm gonna try and locate the owner. Parked vehicle, so we'll see when he gets here.
1: People,

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1: Go ahead.
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2: I'm sorry, Nissan Sentra.
0: Received.

0: 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I'm standing inside the door. 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
1: Yep.
2: On arrival.
1: Recent.

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1: Go ahead.
0: All right, we have a car accident up the street from my detail on Franklin Street at 606 Franklin. I'm going to take a walk up there and see what's going on.
1: Okay, have that Oscar 5.

0: Five.
1: Five, can you assist the detail officer for the accident?
0: All right, yeah, that's 5 Boulevard.
1: Whiskey 240, is that going to be by Boulevard?
2: Yeah, it's further up Franklin towards Belmont. I'm walking up now.
1: Receive, 5, did you copy that?
0: Yeah, I got it. Alright.
2: I'll get you a better address in a second.
1: Received. 9-5.
3: Alright, we're clearing out of here now. Female was checked out by EA. She doesn't want to be transported.
1: Received.
0: Got it, sir.
4: Can you see if what the housing is on scene?
2: It's going to be 631 Franklin.
1: It's 631?
2: Affirmative, 631. We're going to need at least two tows, one for an F-150 and one for a small Chevy sedan. Son.
1: Son.
5: Alright, we spoke to the owner of this vehicle. It was him earlier today trying to fix the steering wheel. We'll be called 5.
2: Let's get you 40. I don't know that one of the vehicles, the F-150, has a trailer with a vehicle on it. I'll get you some plates in a second.
1: Okay, I have that. Do they need EA over there? Any injury?

0: No, negative injuries. The first time I know there's some fluid in the railway coming from the Chevy.
1: Received.

0: Who was the tow for Grateful Cry?
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0: Perfect, thank you.

0: Whiskey 240, have a play when you're ready. The Chevy Volt's going to be Mass 5, Romeo Yankee Kilo 335, RYK 33.
1: Received.
0: Vehicle to be the F-50 5660 and the DPH-5670.
1: Mr. Boulevard.
0: We have it, thank you.

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0: Spoke to the caller. I know when it happened. No suspect information. He will review the footage and call back. You clear that up.
1: Thank you.

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1: Did you copy that temporary road closure?
2: Negative, I did not.
1: Alright, no break. Court to get to plantation. Locked off for multiple spots as well as a single.
0: Thank you.
1: Thank you.

0: haven't been able to make contact. Able to make contact with maintenance.
1: Yeah, we called the office. They're sending them over.
0: Can we see if we can give them another call?

0: Alice is a black male around 12 with dark shorts, has a samurai sword hanging from his waist, and wants him checked out.
1: Okay.

0: 13.
1: We're attempting to make entry now without the key holder. Can you start fire? 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He's asking us for
0: racing.

0: 11.
1: I'll be clear, so I'll take a ride by 68 Stafford and see if the panhandle is still there.
0: Great.
1: Searching Golf.
0: UC 14. 20 pounds coming forth, I think, you know. Speak to Arias. The reporter from the Elephanto 16 was 10 p.m. out of

0: animal control. 96471.
1: I receive that. I'll be clear and I'll be right across.
2: Six Ideal Road for a check on the welfare. I'm going to speak to Suzanne Liscombe. She's with Guardian Angels asking if we can assist her on checking on one of her clients. Okay. I'm going to speak to her client. I guess she's not answering the door. She's concerned.
1: I have a...
2: Eight.
1: And I'll handle
2: it. I have an eight, Mr. Gunn.
1: Connecticut Ridge, Bravo Tango 90219.

0: Seven. Can you just double check the address? I'm getting it in Shrewsbury.
1: You have that. Yeah, bye.

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Call us for the admin that she is in the city of Worcester.

0: 13 on it?
1: 13.
0: How'd you make out? Did you give that guy some assistance?
1: Yes, sir. We made entry. We're here with Lens now. Male's been down on the ground for a few days.
0: You do a fantastic job. Thank you.
2: Alright, he's in that truck that's passing right now. He'll be waiting at Boulevard for the document.
3: Thank you.
4: Well, you can give a call, set off the doors locked. I'm at the back near the construction site.

0: 14, I left a message on her answering machine.
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0: 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The cars will be coming back to the station.
1: Pepper Carson.
0: Border Street.
1: Gracie, the bureaus.
2: Cool.

0: Still no answer. Voice.
1: All right. You want.
0: Sure.
2: Hi, you go ahead.
0: Two Grove Street for an accident. No injuries. Made any toes. A Ford versus an Audi.
2: 19, I have it.
0: 20, can you go
3: with
0: it? Oscar, 18.
3: 18.
0: 18, 21, Vesper Street for a fraud report. You're going to be speaking to Mark.
2: I have that.
3: Delta, do you have 16 tied up?
0: Nope.
3: Would you mind seeing if they could just swing by here for a second?
0: 16, 16. 16, 1, 1. Thank you.
3: No rush.

0: Oscar. Guys, just switch your calls. Can you head over to 20 Claridge Drive for a welfare check? There's a PCA on scene. Judith Rivera is not answering her door, 82 years old.
1: Beth.
2: All right, I'll be doing a crash report for this. Both cars were towed away, no injuries.

0: three six.
1: Three. Have apartment number one. You're gonna speak to the resident here who sounds pretty altered. He wants to report that a male named Joseph broke into his.
0: I have it.
2: Sir, I'm down here with Detective Sergeant Molinari. Can I get the I number for the stop run?
0: Sir.
3: Hang on one moment, Bill.
2: Okay. I just code this a motor vehicle stop and assist out there for now.
0: Where is he?
4: 16 will be heading over to Claridge with 18.
0: Appreciate it.

0: good. I called in for 30.
1: Awesome. Thank you, sir. Bye-bye.
0: And 317-92.4. 317-92.4, 1325.

0: Okay, fine. East on West Willis, 1700. And while I have you, can you create an I number? I'll give you info when you're ready. Coded lost property. No one of the workers have either his laptop stolen or you lost in this place. So we'll just do lost property for now. And I'll take that when you have it in work. Thank you.
1: Okay, received.

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It's going to be 96486. 96486. 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
0: 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It is all set. Code 5. Actually heading back to West First Street.

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1: Go ahead.
0: Boulevard has only one of the vehicles. We're able to move the second one back into its position and report on file. Third out.
1: Be safe.

0: Gotcha. So we were able to begin doing that door. That mail has been transported to the Lake Ave. We're going to do a 19A and hand over your report on file for us.
1: Chris.

0: coffee. 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
1: hours
2: away. Thank you. 02, for a last the end of report, speak to FAM. Someone stole their package.
3: 32.

0: Right. 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
1: Go ahead.
0: Astrid 6, Hotel Lima, Romeo 77. Airbag deployment is going to need itself.
1: Okay. What type of car was the first one?
0: A lot of noise. What was that again?
1: I just did a vehicle.
0: Q5.

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0: The neighbor across the street said he lives in apartment 2. He told us when he called it was a...
1: Alright, I'll try to before I clear.
0: Tracy.

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1: Ephraim.
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2: It's going to be the hub of the platform for an extremely DK male refusing to leave black shirt and pants by Bay 6.
3: We're

0: sorry if you have to go to the last one. That female was GOA.
1: Perfect. Can you head over to 925 Main Carlitos? Speak to, I guess, Carlito. No, never mind. Lennox wants to file a fraud report.
0: I don't know.

0: sir.
1: Can you call Yellow Cab? Joseph just needs a ride to the courthouse for housing court.

0: Oscar 16. Sir, can you just take care of that call on West Street? Just drive by West Street. 145 West Street, west of Elbridge. Call says there's a gray Ford blocking the driveway on the West Street side. They can't get out.
1: Appreciate it.

0: So I just got flagged down in Target, outside of Target on the sidewalk. She's saying that there's a male half naked. So let me let you know.
1: Okay, I have that. Oscar 1, can you stop that way?
2: 1, I have it. I'll swing that way. You calling 5?
0: I wasn't.
1: No, 5 all set.
2: Oscar 16.

0: Okay. Did anybody call in with a patient who may have eloped from the hospital? Only wearing sweats, long hair, white male?
1: Negative at this time.
0: This is Dan, so I assume so.

0: Copy.
1: Could you please give me the I number you created from Russell Street?
0: Stand by one second.

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1: Go ahead.
0: Hey, Joe with Good Benelli wants me a $2.78 to the Peter Pan bus terminal, please.
1: Please.
2: I believe 21 Vesper Street, he's notifying me.
3: All right. Thank you.

0: This is the same caller, 1220 Clement Street. You can call from multiple locations. I have no report from COFAP.
1: All right, thank you. Thank you.

0: Go ahead.
1: Ryan, 739 Milbury Street, Milbury, Vernon. You guys speak to Ariel. She's with the DPW. Today, completely knocked it over. She's looking to file a report.

Oscar 8. Hey, when you guys log in, can you call into communication? Thank you.

0: Besides, I got a call for 210 Dewey Street, apartment 2, for a welfare check. Stephanie wants to check on her fiance that's at this address with another woman. And she's upset that you didn't come home last night.
1: Alright, well, there's a Dewey issue.
0: Where's...
1: Is she worried that he's hiring? Well, I mean, does anyone want to do that?
0: Not really. She just needed to come home last night on his phone and stuff.
1: Absolutely. We're not checking up on her husband.

0: 2016.
1: This is most likely going to be a WPI student's vehicle. Can you call them and see if they have any farms listed with 4 Whiskey Zulu Foxtrot 15?

0: Oscar 20, can you clear? You're still tied up. Disregard. Oscar 18. Forty-one Park Ave for an actual injury.
1: I have 19. We'll find out that vehicle. If you don't report, I'll head over to 41 Park.
0: Very quick.
2: Ford's going to stand by with downtown 12. I can take that accident on Shrewsbury Street.
3: Okay, I have that. Thank you. It's 205 Shrewsbury Street. If you have any emporium, you can speak to Mark regarding the customer vehicle that was hit.
2: Both vehicles aren't seen, or one party leave.
3: I think the other party still on scene, actually making the scene is what the last update was.
2: Alright, I have
4: it on
2: my way.
4: Crazy.
3: Good. Okay.
4: Happen to know the area, so, in this area.
3: Stand by, I will go.
0: Downtown 4, I'll be clearing the common head in the Union Station.

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1: Go ahead.
0: That's what would have been Dorenzo's.
1: I got that. Would you mind calling them up and see if they tow the vehicle from this location here? 9977 Millbury.
0: Thank you.

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0: Did you go fly down on Sagamore for another accident? I'll let you know more when I figure it out.
1: Appreciate it.
2: Dorenzo states that they towed no vehicle from that location at all.
0: Yeah, I have that. Thank you for checking.
2: You're welcome.
3: Rex 6 Whiskey X-ray Foxtrot 19.
1: Richard. Suit up.

0: Roger.
1: Okay, this number of calls, 315-254-4650. Just to see, it should be the owner of the vehicle to see if she can get it moved.
0: Roger. Up to 19, we're going to that accident with injuries.
2: So it's clear now, going to that other accident.

0: do. Go ahead.
1: Unidentified male. He's known to MedStar paramedics, actually. He's headed to St. B's for evaluation.
0: Okay, receive.
2: At 16, that number went to Mom. I told Mommy to have him move his car. She's going to call him.
3: I have it. Thank you.

0: that.
1: Can you show me heading to North High, and you can code it a, let's go with suspicious motor vehicle for now. No, it will be all set.
0: Okay, receipt.
1: Actually, can we do found property instead?
0: I have it.
1: Thank you.

0: 9.
1: Could you please change the address to 977 Millbury Street? You can leave an OPAS in 700. The business with the security cameras is an OPAS at this time. I'll be doing a report.
0: 3-2.

0: And 19 years into the number is 96500. 96500.
1: I have it right here. I didn't give you a great address. It's going to be Sagamore Road across from the Worcester Center for Crafts.
0: Okay.

0: Hudson.
1: Hey, doing a crash report. Seeing the parking lot, they're all set over there.
0: Thank you.

0: 12.
1: Oh,
0: 98 Chandler Street, apartment 1A. Can you meet Katie from DCF out front? She's going to be removing two children, 10 and 5. The mother and the mother's brother are on scene. Team, can you guys clear and go with them?

0: 13 will clear at 10:15. How's that way?
1: Thank you.
2: Do they know they have their personal control now?
1: I think they do.
2: What do you see?
3: Most of the other hand, you can see the removal.
1: Yeah, okay.

0: 23rd, January. That was on Salt and Barrett.
1: Oh, did they give you guys a name on the people who are doing the removal on? Just want to make sure there's no LTCs or anything in there.
0: Right, thanks.

in 12 and 13, the female does not have any LCCs or FIDs, non-criminal card only, and I don't have anything on Darnell.

0: Have
1: for a dirt bike, KPX dirt bike.
0: That's still going to be North High, correct?
1: Yes, all the way in the last parking lot.

0: speaking.
1: Gotcha.
0: And will I have more vehicles? Report. Go back.
1: Appreciate it.

0: Oscar 5.
1: Five.
0: I'm going to have you set to the area of 179 Belmont Street as a check on the welfare. We got a call, one call from a passerby who was concerned for a male on a moped who appeared to be arguing with a male in a silver Nissan. Said they were both on the Belmont Street just past the pond.
1: Alright. When did this come in, and what was the direction of travel?
0: Came in at 1417, and they were heading into the city from that location.
1: Alright, I'll take a look around.
0: Can I receive one? Can I have you set up as well?

0: Well, she was very uncooperative, and I advised her.
1: Received.

0: 12 and 13. Just let me know when you're clear. There's a 911 hang up right around the corner down the street.
1: Yeah. Was that? But we'll go ahead and check that out as well after this.
0: Great, Jason. Thank you.

0: All right, 13, we've exhausted all reasonable measures at this apartment. We can't gain entry. There's no cars in the parking lot. There's no mail piled up. Doesn't appear anyone's here. We're going to clear out.
1: Rizzy, change of plans. Can you guys dodge a 17 Trowbridge Circuit for a domestic? Caller reports a schizophrenic son is out of control.

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1: Can you just throw a VIN in the comments for me?
0: Sure, go ahead with it.
1: It's going to be Lima, Zulu, Juliet, Zero, Kilo, Lima, Zero, 8410005 86.
0: I have it.
2: I can clear that column, but I'm not sure. And we can head over to Major Taylor for that disorderly.
0: Let me see if I thank you.

0: Anthony Caporelli on one.
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1: 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It is off to Velcito, and can you show me heading to the lobby? Yes, in regards to 228 Fairmont Ave.
0: Greetings.

0: I'm sure he'll get up, but 570 Main Street for mail party laid out by the Federal Parking Garage.
1: I have it. That's what I have.

0: Benicio Faro that two L's in circle following up on a dog bite from last night?
1: Okay, Steve.

0: 9. It'll be a roster change. It'll be double in 14. Bravo 241, Lima 263.
1: Good afternoon.
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0: 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I've been trying to go with.

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0: Hold 5 from the inner circle. I left the order at the front door.
1: Received.
2: It's all set. It's going to be a verbal domestic report on file, code 5.
3: 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Have a good night.

0: 228 Fairmont Ave.
1: Yes, yes.
0: The same gentleman last time.
1: I have it.

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1: Speak to you, have a good day.
2: Sixteen, I'll be in car 54, Delta 253, good afternoon.

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1: 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Have a good night.
0: Well.

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1: Receive 4, good afternoon. Oscar 9.
2: 9.
1: I'm sorry, you guys, for a check on the Wealthia 35 Brightwood Ave. We got this call from an alarm company who got a call from the subscriber here on an ambulance that sounded like they were having some kind of mental health episode, and they felt that she should be checked on. They had no name of this female. All that they have is that she's a 97-year-old.
2: Received. We have it.
1: Offer 4 to assist.
2: 9 will be also.
1: Okay, I have that.
0: 4.
1: Injury, battery 494 Lincoln Street. It's a Hyundai and a Toyota. No injury.
0: I got it.

0: Or
1: 78 Elmwood Drive, apartment 31. Lester's requesting we check on to see if a vehicle, a black Honda Odyssey 4, call Edward Henry 34, is there. People was unresponsive in the Walmart park.
0: Richard.

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1: 20.
0: 95 West Wilson Street. In front of Gallagher's. Caller pulled over. Her 2-year-old child fell off the side table and was unresponsive. She was trying to drive her to the hospital. She's pulled over next to Gallagher's pub in a black SUV.
1: Oh, yeah.
2: 16 a.m.

0: 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You got anybody close up?
1: I believe that's it. On the left.

0: at 1620, you guys can slow down a little bit. Fire's on scene.
1: Three, five,

0: plane to set me on fire.
1: What type of alarm company was it?
2: I believe it was a medical alarm company.

0: Hi.
1: Hi. This address for the alarm company to call from.
0: I do not have a phone number. I have the alarm company's phone number. We can call them back and see if they have one.
1: Yeah, if you don't mind, just trying to attempt to make contact with her.
0: I have it.

got a minute, can you punch up an I number for an assignment? You could use the address of the station, but just put in the comments 103 Chino Ave, please.

0: 9.
1: 9, I was able to get a phone number for the resident who called three times. All three times in the last 12 weeks.
0: See you, thank you.
1: Welcome.

0: November 4.
1: What?
0: You put myself in November 3 out on the common until 1730, please.

0: Oscar 11.
1: I'm actually sitting in the parking lot for 78. The car is not there, and I just spoke to a neighbor who says that it does belong to this address, but it doesn't seem like anyone's home.
0: Reason. Can you start towards 1 Richard Street for a motorcycle accident? 2 males and each other on motorcycles, and one is on the ground still.
1: Reason.
0: Sixteen.

0: Tyler, you on?
1: I'm on.
0: Hey, one of the neighbors said that she's supposed to be with her daughter-in-law at the salon doing her hair. Can you just confirm that with the other party?
1: That's correct. I'm leaving the in-laws right now. Head back to you.
0: All right, guys. Thank you.

0: Are they motorcycles or the dirt bikes? You know, any information?
1: We're getting that it's motorcycles, not bikes.

0: sabe que o mestre.
1: Those came, and they didn't go over.
0: What do you have again?
2: It's two motorcyclists, not dirt bikes, and Oscar Levitons right over there.
0: Hey, let me know what the injuries are.
1: No, thank you.
3: Oscar, 9-on.
4: 9, go ahead.
3: You got the elephant?
4: We spoke to Mary on the phone. She's all set. They must have bumped the alarm, doing her hair. But can you add a name and date of birth to the cab?
3: I can go ahead with it.
4: Last name, Antonucci, Alpha, November, Tango, Oscar, November, uniform, Charlie, India. Date of birth, 12/8/29. Excuse me, 39.

0: 11, I'm about a minute out. 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
1: Let me check. Fire's on arrival, they haven't found anything yet, they're investigating.
0: What do you think?
1: Before, are you on Lincoln Street yet?
0: Yes, I am.
1: Alright, I got it.

0: Alright, yeah, it looks like it's like a moped and like a little bicycle and someone they skinned me. Well, I can't post it, but I should be also.
1: Hey, anyone not on arrival for Richard's, be back off.
2: Property not in there, everyone. He's also calling. So she could buy clothes for the kids, and he states that they all share an argument.

0: heading up to UMass on the lake. 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
1: All right.

0: 16.
1: 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If you're clear of West Boylston, I got another call for you. Are you clear of West Boylston Street? I have another call.
0: Yes, I'm clear. Go ahead.
1: It's going to be 416 Main Street, Apartment 2. Speak to Dan for a pass B&E.
0: I have that. Did the B&E occur today?
1: No, he didn't say when it happened. Nope. Actually, I lied. I missed that part. It happened Monday night.

0: Alaska 20. 20. If you could go speak to 15 Proctor Street. I have a female named Amanda who claimed that there was some type of road rage incident and a male in a white van was following her. Hashtag 4, George Michael Edward 81. Obviously no longer in the area, but she wants to speak to an officer about it. It happened somewhere in Ruthven Ave.
1: Nine, we're here.
2: Where is it?

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1: Good.
0: Do me a favor. 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Put me on an assignment, 93 Piedmont Street, the Mustard Sea. I'll be all set. Thank you.
1: Where is your full time?
0: Six.
1: All right.

0: 39.
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1: You're all set?
0: I'm all set, thank you.
1: Great.

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0: for Mark Meal Files.
1: Three.
0: Four,
1: can I search you 65 Catherine Street for domestic? We have a caller reporting her 17-year-old daughter, Angelise Carey, is destroying things in the house, smashing windows, screaming. Mother's in the hallway.
2: Sorry, I'm just grabbing my stuff. I can head that way. Let's give you a roster change. I'll be in the car 72, Sierra 243. Good afternoon.
1: Good afternoon. Four, can you assist?
0: Yeah, got it.
1: Three and four, just be advised the counselor is also on scene as well.

0: they did not. I cannot stare him that way. Just be advised, she also has a rock in her hand and a piece of metal. Good afternoon.
1: Number 3.
0: Good.
1: My number clear and disorderly from the back of City Hall. I'm with November 4. All set. Thank you.
0: Great.
1: Hotel 210. Good afternoon.
2: Good afternoon, 12. Would you start over to 638 Chandler Street? Country Bank calls reporting a gray minivan, mass tag, Yankee 53746 that had been in the parking lot since 8:25 this morning. Apparently they said there is a person sitting inside the vehicle. It's been there all day, and it's been running for over an hour.
1: Appreciate it.

0: 81, Papa 260, Tango 241. Good afternoon. Show is heading towards Pilgrim Ave.
1: Good afternoon. I'll put you on it.
0: Thank you.

0: 727. Can you put myself in CIP 9 at 47? On a follow up.
1: Apartment 3L, you said?
0: 47 Eastern Ave, apartment 3L.

0: 13,
1: if you could start over to 14 Richard Street for a commercial alarm at the Goddard School, a real right door motion.

0: 9. 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
1: I have 8 in 10 on the way.
0: Alright, thank you. Yeah, I'll fuck you all up. Oh, we're pulling up in a minute. 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
1: Right.
0: Could you change the address to 973 Main Street, please? It was a moped versus an e-bike. Minor injury to one operator, refused transport. Go fast.
1: All right, Rishi, can you start over to 400 Park Ave? We got a call from Ahmed, who is very difficult to understand, but says something about people outside of the people.
0: Rishi.

517-965-17. 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

0: 18.
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0: Yeah, you want to start towards 638, Chandler?

0: 服。Good.
1: Yeah, there's no one in this van. Does the caller want to speak with me?
0: Yeah, thanks, Ron.
1: Where's the phone?
0: Let me look for the name. They're inside the van.
1: Alright.
0: I called it him. Looks like they're all set.
2: Yeah, we were coming from a distance. If he doesn't need us, we'll be code 5.
0: Christian.

0: can we just tell this caller from Century Drive if they can just meet me back at that address? I'm in absolute gridlock traffic. It's probably going to be quicker for me to just, like, get off and turn around and go back to Century Drive.
1: All right, I got it. I'll call services and have them head over there.
2: Hi. One now.
1: Three, Steve, is the wagon on one wagon?
3: I got one.
1: Can I get your 52 folder map for one now? The 16 got...
3: Can you one more time, please?
1: 52 Pilgrim Ave.
3: No, one more, please.
1: Two now, 52 Pilgrim Ave and 25 Tobias Bullenwise.
3: Of course.
1: 52 Pilgrim Ave. Traffic 16, y'all fit over there?
3: Yeah, I'm here with security.
1: Where is he?
3: Alright.

0: Receiving clearance, okay.
1: Alright, can you start over to 875 Main Street? I have an anonymous resident from Ripley saying there's some type of alarm that's been going off for the last 24 hours. She's not sure of the exact address, and she has no idea what kind of alarm it is.
0: Receiving, looks like they are.
2: Nope.

November 4th. Can you please punch out the center numbers for disorderly at the Korean War Memorial and clear it out? This gentleman was advised and moved along.

0: him came out. I haven't seen him came out.
1: Could you run a Matthew Katz, KAKZ, 55 of 89?
2: Yeah, he's going to deposit the station and meet them back at 100 since he's arrived. He's in a maroon Toyota RAV4.

0: That was just a heavy eye number.
1: Good.
0: I'm looking for the eye number now.
1: 555-96555.
0: I'll do that.
1: All right, stand by on that check. I got to call services. $16.40.

0: 16.
1: Got
0: I'll be doing a report forwarding this. Quick up.
1: All right, Steve. You want to start 220 Pearl Street? It's going to be the Pearl Elm Garage. We've got a male possible overdose. It's going to be level L, wherever that is. Steve.
0: 18, we're nearby.
1: Okay, and level L.
0: How's that?
1: Yeah, 17, you can just grab.

0: Oh well.
1: Let's see if I can nail it down. Just give me a heads up.
2: Roger.

0: yelling going on?
1: Well, if you don't have anyone, I guess I can start heading that way. It's from Century Drive.
2: Right, is that mine?
0: Faith.
3: Hey, we're clear. We'll start that way.
0: All right, I got it. It's going to be for 2 North Short Street for domestic. There's a lot of screaming going on in the background. A lot of people involved, we think. We're unsure what's going on, but it sounds like a different language as well.
3: Oh, yeah, but can we do an address check?
0: Guys, it's going to be in between Massasoit and Sunderland. It's that short little street right there.
4: Hey, we have it on the way.

0: for.
1: Good.
2: Pretty good. I spoke with them. They're all set now. Just let them create another set of numbers for removing a disorderly at the CVS. And you call it also clear that out. I'll be cool five.
1: Alright, received. Can you start over to 16 Sycamore Apartment 2? You're going to speak to B. Manis, who wants to report she lost her passport.
2: Okay, I'll go advisor.

0: 10, we'll be clearing here. 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We'll just be double now. I'll have three with me.
1: I got it.

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1: Is there an apartment number?
0: Negative, not that we're aware of.
1: So does that number come back to anything from MasterCard?
0: Negative, it does not.

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Can you and 5 head over to 280 East Mountain Street, commercial alarm, at the Fairways Apartment Building A32 for the toddler center door motion? 3-6.

0: good.
1: And you get the call back on those. Someone who actually lives in the building calling it in. I checked at 875.5. Spoke with those residents. It's not them. And, I don't know. I've gone all over. It's driving me nuts, but there's nothing I can do. Go fast.

0: 一定的这个儿童。
1: Should head over to 78 Beaverbrook Parkway to speak to Michael Martin, who wants to report some type of fraudulent

0: Hi.
1: It's going to be an accidental 911 call. We spoke with the residents. You can clear it.
0: Alright, I got another one for you guys when you're ready.
1: Hi. Anyway.
0: It's going to be 95 Classic Street. Might be 105. There. She's complaining about a male that's there doing repairs, fixing her money. We're not too sure what's going on, but everybody's yelling in the background.
1: Hey, we have it on the
0: way. You ready? Coming up to search the 52 Lafayette Street for a check on the welfare it's been holding for a bit. Caller's requesting a check of her friend's brother, Roha Dar. Unknown date of birth. She received a call from his girlfriend that he may be unwell because she has not been able to get in contact with a history of drug use.
2: We got a no apartment.
0: Negative, no apartment.
2: We're all set.
0: Perfect.

0: chapter 20. Four 95 Grove Street for a commercial on Forest Grove at the stairway door motion.
1: Plenty of havoc.
0: 18.
2: Received.

0: one.
1: Ben.
0: I've been waiting for, what, for 15, 20 minutes since we sent him up this. I've been just sitting here in the parking lot.
1: I think it was a maroon Mazda, he said.
0: I'll give him another, like, 5 minutes or so. So far, he hasn't shut up.
1: Alright.

0: I have anyone that can search a 37 Vernon Street for the accident with injuries?
1: And we can re-record the comments.
0: 37 Vernon Street, two cars, Vernon and Patterson. Might be unknown injuries, standby. Injuries, white Honda, blue Honda.
1: Yeah.

0: 9:30 to 37 Boston River Road for 115. Spring here for a little bit. She wants to report that her father is not giving her a passport and holding us hostage.
1: Holding the passport hostage, she said.
2: That will take a while for a week.
0: What was it?
1: Hold on, some genius is blocking me. Golf Victor Alpha 1-1, heavy front end damage. You have a Mexi diver in the middle of Vernon Street.
0: Which car was it, I'm sorry?
1: Hyundai sedan, Hyundai Sonata, I believe. And I have a second one whenever you're ready.
0: Okay.
1: We go to Corolla 6, Kilo Alpha Delta 4-1.
0: Is it just the Hyundai, or you need one for the Toyota, for the Kia as well?
1: Both vehicles, a Toyota and a Hyundai. And if we do have one car, head to Granite Jefferson, just reroute cars on Jefferson Street.

0: 12, Vicky Corso, moments coming to the door.
1: Well, I got a larceny from a motor vehicle for you, 33 Herman Street. Somebody broke into the Gray Subaru Legacy out here.
0: Appreciate it.

0: 干。
1: All right, you have a male caller from 105 Class Street calling in. You could just go ahead and call him. I'm still talking to him right now. You just be uncooperative.
0: All right, I got it.

0: Charlie Chaplin.
1: Go ahead.
0: I know you're busy and it's the last thing you're going to want to do, but can you please create me a set of numbers for 2K on pedal bikes, popping wheelies, and going down Madison Street? It's going to be an issue, so I just want a set of numbers, please. And you can clear them out.
1: Perfect.
0: Thank you.

0: 1, can I please get the I number for Century Drive?
1: 96547. You. You're welcome.
2: I have the same number as the property. I haven't been able to contact.

0: Hotel 41. So he just flagged me down over at Polo Park, said in front of 82 Green Street, there was a dog in the car, with the windows mostly up, concerned about him. I don't know if you can send someone over if animal control's on.
1: Do you know what kind of vehicle?
0: All he said was it was a blue car. And I believe he said there was like a thing on the top of it, like one of those travel pods. He didn't have the plate or anything.
1: Alright, I got it. Is animal control on one?

0: All he said was it was a blue car. And I believe he said there was like a thing on the top of it. Like one of those travel pods. He didn't have the plate or anything.
1: Alright, I got it. Is the animal control on one? Do you have any area of need to green sheet for a blue motor vehicle? Windows rolled up and possibly a dog in the vehicle?
2: Receive on the way.

0: 18.
1: Good.
0: Highland at Russell, right at the corner of the park, Mass Ridge 5, Sierra Hotel Whiskey 39. We'll let you know.
2: Richard. 17, I'll start making my way there.

0: 3, where is the alarm going off again? My computer's not pulling up the comments.
1: I believe it was the toddler room, toddler center door motion.
2: Call us up off, please.

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1: Go ahead.
0: Myself and November 3 are clear of the holiday.

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Put myself and CIT 9 out at 181 Country Club Road. 450 is

0: after all this, call that home there. And I will do two lines.
1: I got a call for you when you're ready. Can you and 4 head over to 10 Pullman Street for the commercial alarm at Circle?
2: Yeah, I'm all set. That one comes in at this time all the time. We were just talking about that.
1: All right, I got to put you on it.
0: I got the number.
1: Six five six two. In the preschool area. Alarm at Worcester Tech, zone 57, no responder.
2: We are, we got it.
3: Hey, that Lorenzo's tow truck is coming around, and he's going to come off of Dorchester Street. You want to keep an eye so you pull traffic.

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1: Fine.
0: Can you change the address to 105 Cohasset? No, I'll be taking no charges. Code 5.
1: Bruce, do you have another one for you when you're ready?
0: Go ahead.
1: 41 Suffolk Street, for an accident, no injuries. I speak to Antonio, he wants to report damage to the mirror of his white RAV4.
0: Hey, yeah.

0: え、目標there was a person in that vehicle with the dog. He was sleeping in the back seat. We woke him up and spoke with him. He says they're all set.
1: Go ahead. Appreciate it.

0: Good.
1: I get the internet number for the person who said it.
0: I'm sorry, what was that?
1: I get the internet number for the first inspector for 33 here. Herman.
0: 96567. Before me, it's a follow-up from Pilgrim Ave. Do 67 Frank, apartment 168. Clearing out of there now.
2: Thank you.
0: Go ahead. Yeah, I'm just checking. You guys all set on Mill Street with that accident?
2: Yeah, we cool, five.
0: Report, or?
2: Yes.
0: Can you guys head over to 16 at New York Street, apartment 1? I'm going to speak to Byron, who apparently speaks Spanish only, and wants to report that someone's using his license edits that are not his.
2: You have that?

0: November 4.
1: Go ahead.
0: Can you punch up numbers, please, for a failure to stop Main Street headed back into the city over by Mill? We're not pursuing it. It's going to be 2 OHP. I think we need to try to get a call black.

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0: 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All chilling clear.

0: Right. It's a big apartment building over here, and just give him a call to check out smell proper number listed on the cab.
1: Stand by.
2: Hey, Chief.
1: Yes.
2: Elm at Merrick, Mass Route 9, Foxtrot, Lima, 243. We'll let you know.
0: I'll make my way there.
1: No, he's coming out. She's coming out.
0: Thank you.
1: You're welcome.

0: Good.
1: You can call us 160. 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We'll try.
0: I got it. Looking for you when you're ready.
1: What?
0: Can you guys head over to 17 Winthrop Street for a disorderly? It's in the parking lot. We have a caller named Macis. He says a male and a female in a Toyota color gray tried to run him over earlier in the parking lot. He said that they're inside the building. He also called back a little bit ago and said that he was still waiting.
1: The party's still there.
0: I'm not too sure, but I can find out.

0: 10.
1: Okay.
2: Was towed by Durando's operators, denied EA. Report will be on file. We'll head back to Lafayette Street.
1: Great, see you guys on.

0: for?
1: Four.
0: 397, she's reached you for the accident with injuries. The Subaru versus a black SUV. Unknown injuries at this time.
1: I got it.
0: Anyone available to assist for?
2: Sorry, there's some people getting out of practice. The rest of the building is locked and secured. I can head that way.
0: Great, right, so we'll put you guys on.
3: Juan, I'm sorry. I thought I cleared Coleman. That was all locked and secure. You can clear that out.
0: I got it.
1: 727.
0: Good.
1: We cleared Capitol Street. Can you put us out at 10 Siegel Street, apartment 1, on a follow-up?
0: Right.

0: 4. 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
1: No rush. Just wanted to let you know that.
0: Receive up. I'm about to clear it.

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1: Both of those incidents. You just have to call or wait for me outside about 7 more, please.
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0: ngay.
1: Can I switch you to 16th of A Street, apartment 2F, for check on the welfare? We have Benjamin calling, seeing his 19-year-old son Damien's door to his room is locked, and he's not sure if he's in there or if he ran away. Says he last heard from him this morning, and now he's not answering his phone, and he's concerned.
2: I got it.
1: 10. All right, guys.

0: 726 Eagle Street.
1: Where is it? Nothing in the last 6 months left there was medical.
2: I got it. Thank you.

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1: Go ahead.
0: Can you put myself in CIT 9 out at 51 Wellington Street, apartment 204, and a follow-up?

0: Yeah, and you're with him?
1: That for me, or for Oscar 9.
0: Aiden, I'm sorry, that was for you. Were you with him?
1: Negative. Park on Clinkwell, right across from 1 Meridian Street, the medical center.
0: Steve, stand by.
2: Denied arrival.
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0: 16. 5 Irving Street. I have a report of a car that went off the road onto the sidewalk. A small silver car, unknown injury.
1: I'm going to head that way.

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1: Chris.
0: We cleared Wellington.
1: Ah, okay, I can barely hear you.

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1: Perfect.

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0: Do you have an update?
1: Yeah, it's just an older gentleman here complaining about chest pain.
0: All right, receive. Is it a single car accident or?
1: No, it's three gentlemen in the car.
0: Okay.
1: I have a tow when you're ready.
0: Go ahead.
1: It's going to be a silver Honda Accord, Mass Reg 6, Mike Charlie Juliet 60. Has refunded damage.

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2: One.
3: Brad, 867 West Boylston Street, for a check on the welfare. Recording West Boylston at West Mountain Street. There's a white male with a hoodie, gray sweatpants on. He seems like he's stumbling around and altered. Wants to check on.

0: 5. 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
1: Hey, Leslie, kiosk thing for 3-4 is directly underneath this car. It's destroyed.
2: Alright, is it a meter or is it a sign?
1: It's the electronic meter, I guess.
2: Alright.

0: for?
1: Ben.
2: No injuries in just that one, so we're probably on top there.
1: Yeah, I got it. 3. A East Mountain Street's coming in. Stairway Apartments, gym door, zone 7.
3: I have that. Can you get permission to cancel that out? The gym is open until 10 every day.
1: I got it. Tier 1.
0: Good.
1: Looking for permission to cancel 200A East Mountain Street. It's kind of as a gym alarm, but it's open until 10 o'clock at night.
0: Yes, all set.
1: Great.
3: Sure, I have that. Thank you. Goodbye.
1: Residual.

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1: 429 Main Street for the check on the welfare. Being up front for a white male, white blonde. A white male with blonde hair and black shirt standing in the middle of the street, possibly on 94th Street.
0: What do you got?

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1: Go ahead, Sergeant.
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1: Please from Willie Drossley, accident, no injury. It's a two-car MVA, no injuries. One of the drivers doesn't speak English and just having a hard time communicating or exchanging.

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It's going to be Burnco at service, far north service road. It's going to be a white Subaru Legacy rubbed down in a bad spot.

0: 17.
1: You guys still tied up in the accident?
0: What do you have?
1: A resident in the area of 1 Oak Street reporting on the side steps of the Worcester Club. There's a white male, khaki shorts, blue t-shirt that appears to be having a mental episode with himself.
0: The fire is clear now. I'll hide over there.
1: Nathan, you able to go as well, or?
0: Nathan, we can go with him.

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1: Okay.
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0: Anything else?
1: They are currently on another call. They're going to head there after, just no EPA.
0: I have a, thank you.
2: 17 officials in the area.
1: Thank you.

0: 5-5.
1: He's on the sidewalk. Get your clear out. Cool 5.
0: Appreciate it.

0: There's no DOT in the comments.
1: Receive. Research the surrounding areas. That mail is GOA. We can close it out. Thank you kindly.
0: Crazy snowers.

0: post charger for this vehicle. We're in the middle of the road.
1: Yeah, that's fine. Oscar 3.
0: Got
1: it. Sorry, what kind of vehicle is it?
0: It's going to be a Subaru Legacy Mastra 7 Bravo Lima Romeo 5-9. You can let them know. We're going to be right on North Service Road, right in the middle lane.

0: Boulevard was notified.
1: Thank you. Thank you. You put it out at 41 Main Street on assignment.

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1: Go ahead, then.
0: 5 Branch Street with Master Edge, 5 Zulu, November, Alpha, 6-1. I'll take one more in a rush.
1: Have that 10, 10.7?
2: Yeah, it was 5 Blanche.

0: Ken, did you copy that?
1: Yeah, Branch, not Blanche.
0: Yeah, I'll watch.

0: 3, can you send me one more car this way? In the middle of this, I'm going to have a motor vehicle stop for a wrong-way driver. Mass Reg, 7 November, Kilo 844. I have the driver pulled over now.
1: Well, I'll head up there. What's your North Third Road?
2: Terminus.
3: Can you just update this address to 11 Irving Street?
0: Crazy.
3: And early it says that tell, there's going to be two males being transported to St. V's, one from MedStar and the other one from Cataldo for the medical evals. I'm going to be standing by until the streets gets here for this call. It's got money in it.
0: Crazy.

0: Allez, je suis bien sûr. Number three.
1: What?
0: Can you create numbers? You can just use Dorchester at Ward. Myself and November 4, we're going to be talking to the owner of a funeral home. He's having some trouble with some trespassers. We're all set, though. Thank you.
1: You see that?

0: Oscar 5.
1: Go ahead.
0: 5, can I search over to 100 MLK Junior Boulevard? Alongside fire and EMS. It's going to be by the train tracks outside St. V's parking lot for a person not breathing.
1: We got it.
0: Appreciate that, but just be advised there's a car on St. V's, just going to wait a second.
1: Appreciate it.

0: Is there a Queen Street detail on tonight?
1: Nine verbal, clip up.
2: Appreciate it.

0: toll free.
1: Can you exit 25 Queen Street with Lems, who is staging? They have a female in her 30s rolling around on the ground, refusing to speak to staff whilst at a mental health episode. Aggressive, just not very compliant. 11.
0: 14, I'll go with him.
1: Crazy, 11 is yours.

0: 5 with.
1: Received, I have that 5-5. Enos did want me to contact CSX. Did you need me to have them stop the railroad?
2: Yes, please. Can you give them a call and let them know we're going to be on the track?

0: Go ahead, sir.
1: Boulevard has a disabled motor vehicle. The citation was issued for the motor vehicle stop. I'm glad this up.
0: Appreciate that, sir.
2: Five. For an update, male appears to be upright, alert and conscious.
0: Received, I have that. Did you still need my contact CSF?
2: Yeah, we're still out on the track here with him. He's in a tunnel that is just past the bridge over MLK.
0: Received, past the bridge over MLK. Get him on the phone now.

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1: Go ahead.
0: We're alongside fire and EMS, and search over to 6 Elizabeth Street. See outside for a female in her 40s, keep falling, unable to stand, possibly DK or on 94th Street. He is requesting everyone.
1: I got it.
0: Officer 3?
2: I have it.

0: Fortune.
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1: Are you inside or outside?
0: We're good to comment.
1: Letting them know now.

13. We'll be cool. Okay, so I'll call for you. Go ahead. 50 Mill Street, Rochelle Cushing at the Dollar Tree. Just looking to report that a Hispanic female filled a bag up with items and left in a blue Subaru towards Main Street. Yeah, that thank you. Welcome.

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0: King Snowberry Circle, for a check. Can you speak to Yaw out front? Came to pick up his two kids, 17-year-old Ashkua and a 14-year-old Nana Yaw. Says he rang the doorbell, no answer.
1: I got it. Anyway, we can ask her for a phone number for the legal guardian of the kids, the father, whoever's there.
0: Receive it. I have that. I'll give him a call back and see. Thank you. Can I punch you that way as well?
2: There we go.
0: Officer one. Be 537 Lincoln Street at T-Mobile. We have an employee reporting to you that they have a female customer inside upset and yelling. Wants her removed. Officer 5.
3: Go ahead.
0: 5, can I just have you assist one at 537 Lincoln at T-Mobile?
3: Yeah, that's good.

0: Go ahead.
1: Scramble, unknown medical. She's being transported to St. B's. Go for it.

0: Okay. All right, so I spoke with the mother. She said that she didn't know the mail was supposed to come and pick up the kids today. I did call the mail back. He still wants to speak to an officer. He's going to be outside 13th number.
1: I got it. You can show me on arrival, and I'll be all set with her.
0: Received out of that. 10, you can disregard.
2: Yeah, we got it.

0: 350 sounds like cut off of the disorder. That's going to be the CVS. We have a customer calling, reporting. It seems like an employee passed out in Stanley, and they're just going back and forth and screaming at each other.
1: CVS.
2: Sixty-five
3: Pineview Ave for a check. We have Tara calling for her son, Braden Everson, 7/20/2011. Concerning a mental health crisis, he's upset. He couldn't get his bike working. Now he's coming around saying he's going to burn the house down. Unknown weapons, but he is outside with his hand in his right hoodie pocket at the moment. And she said that we will probably have to tape him.
0: With the male. Seems like they're both on 94 C's. We'd like them checked on.
2: Yeah, I think that's the one they're just on. The female is being transported. The male is flying down at Boston.
0: Receive that.
3: Black essential hoodie, white t-shirt, and dark sweatpants.

0: 20 to find you. Just be advised, the male was a suspect in an ADW back in June.
1: What was the weapon in the ADW?
0: A piece of glass.
1: Thank you.

0: say, we had a Winthrop and Haywood. They have stopped two mopeds. They're going to be going down Granite Street.
1: Receive that, but going down Granite.
0: One just went down Wabash, down the wrong way. The other one's going down Holcomb Street.

0: Me too. I'm unsure if you're pursuing. 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
1: It was Chapter 90s. We are not pursuing. Heading 2 is almost cut off.

0: 1.
1: All right, yeah, we're here. I forgot to ask. Are we going to T-Mobile or Metro PCS by T-Mobile? They're both 5:30 in the morning.
2: Someone said it was T-Mobile.

0: Oscar, man.
1: Good.
0: 32 Blackstone River Road for the disorderly. We have a caller named Morty. He's across from the 7-Eleven. Says his sister Stacy is getting hit by a black male named Kelvin. Male sounds DK. No weapons.
1: An active fight.
0: Affirmative. 10.

0: One.
1: Go ahead, one.
0: We're going to Metro. T-Mobile didn't call, so it's probably Metro PCS that called.
1: Appreciate that. Have it.
2: November 3.
1: Go ahead, November 3.
2: Can you please punch up a number myself, November 4, disorderly at Winter and Green. It's all set. We select home. He's been moved along. Thank you.
1: 36. 9.
3: Alright.
1: No, just be advised. It did sound like there was just a bunch of arguing and screaming in the background.
3: I'm in the area.
1: 36.

0: Okay, what was that description one more time?
1: That was for a black male named Calvin.
0: And where is the caller?
1: Across the street from Santa Barbara, his name is Marty.
0: Alright.

0: the caller by the Church of Pentacles.
1: Receive.
0: And you get a slow car as well.
1: Receive that. 10, did you copy?

0: One.
1: Alright, customer already left. The door's locked up for the night, but...
2: She's out of that one.
3: Of a silver Camry. They'd like us to check under the stairs to see if he did any damage and advise the male. 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